0: You're on with Mario Lopez.
1: All right, let's do this. What up, Mario? Courtney Lopez back behind the mic, fired up that we get to hang with you for the next few hours. A bunch of radio fun to get into, including the scoop on my holiday movie shoot with the legendary Tony Danza.
2: Plus, we'll share a fresh life hack or two on Cordo's Corner. 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And get to the latest on Taylor Swift's big weekend. All that and more. So turn it up and let's go. You're on with Mario and Courtney Lopez.
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0: so everyone's still talking about Taylor Swift's big New York City wedding. You're on with Mario and Courtney Lopez. New details dropping every day, so let's break down everything we know so far.
1: Taylor Swift and Travis Kelce tied the knot on July 3rd at Madison Square Garden in New York City.
0: By the way, Madison Square Garden. That's just wild when you think about it. That has to be the first wedding there, I assume. I don't believe there's ever been a wedding at Madison Square Garden, right?
1: It was like millions of dollars.
0: I'm sure it was, but that's wild when you think about that's like a whole arena.
1: But you know what? But you gotta, I think that's their life. He performs in a stadium. She performs in a stadium.
0: Right.
1: So that's kind of like what they're used to.
0: Yeah, they took it down a notch.
1: There's no intimacy there.
0: They actually took it down a notch because it wasn't a city.
2: They went to an arena.
1: Yeah.
0: They could have done it at Yankee Stadium.
2: They were on a budget.
0: Yeah, right.
1: Well, I can't wait to see pictures. We heard they turned the whole place into a massive secret garden vibe with flowers, trees, and a whole photo tunnel of their memories.
2: I heard they built a castle inside.
0: Whoa.
1: Or a snowman. Do you
2: maybe a snowman too?
1: Adam Sandler, he officiated. I was like shocked to hear that.
0: Well, he has a connection to Travis Kelce because he did his Happy Gilmore.
1: Oh, movie, okay.
0: The second one, yeah.
1: Well, they wrote their own emotional vows. I'm sure will be turned into a song of Taylor's. She even sang her vows from a gold book.
0: Oh,
1: and
0: wow.
1: The crowd went nuts with performances from Paul McCartney. He sang I Want to Hold Your Hand and Stevie Nicks.
0: Legends there. Wow.
1: Oh my gosh. Over 1,000 A-listers showed up. Ed Sheeran, Gigi Hadid, The Mannings, Simone Biles, J-Lo, just to name a few. There were arcade games, custom favors, a raffle with their first date Chevy, killer food, or as Travis would say, killa. Food and dancing all night. The marquee outside lit up just anti married to make it official.
0: You know what was really cool is they donated a lot of money to charity too prior to that.
1: Yeah, they're amazing.
0: So that was cool. So congratulations to them. And now they're in their honeymoon era.
3: More Mario Lopez coming up.
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14: Better Late Than Single, Season 2 on Netflix. 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
14: Emeril, he cooks. If you didn't know, he cooks on Netflix. Chef Emeril Lagasse cooks up New Orleans-inspired dishes with special guests in his Louisiana kitchen. I know boom. You miss that food.
15: Bam. No,
14: I
15: bam. Yeah. He says bam, now boom.
13: Bam.
14: Bam. Jeff R. Curry, nice to meet you on Netflix. He's a stand-up comedy special from the crowd work king. His first for the platform. Congrats.
15: Okay, a lot of stuff going on Netflix. Nice.

0: You're on Mario Courtney Lopez. Got some May 12th birthdays to shout out shortly. In the meantime, any obscure holidays to celebrate today, honey?
1: It is National Fried Chicken Day.
0: Ooh, shout out to Honey Bird Chicken, local chicken spot by our house. They have incredible fried chicken. I'm a dark meat guy.
1: You are.
0: They really kill it with their dark meat. Side note, they also have amazing burritos. Isn't that weird that a fried chicken place has amazing breakfast burritos?
2: But they do. I mean, it kind of makes sense.
0: There's no chicken in the burritos, but.
2: Oh, well, then that does not make sense.
1: It's amazing.
2: If they use the chicken, it would make sense. Yeah.
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0: Time to celebrate some July 7th birthdays. What up, Mario? Courtney Lopez here. As always, Frazier's going to tell us who's turning a year older, and we're going to try to guess the age.
1: Kevin Hart. He just got roasted on Netflix for 4 hours.
0: I'm going to say he's hitting the fifth level.
2: 52.
1: 47.
2: Oh.
1: Tia and Tamara Mowry from Sister Sister.
2: They're twins, aren't they?
1: Yep. That's why I'm naming both of them today.
2: They could have been born on the same day and not twins.
1: Well, they also could have been born like, I mean, they could be twins and one born like at 11:59 and another 12:01.
2: Yeah, so excuse yourself
1: sorry.
2: For your rudeness. They are 44.
0: 45.
1: 48.
2: Oh,
1: 48.
2: Okay.
1: You guys can cheat on this. 50 Cent?
0: 50 is hitting the fifth level. 50 is 50.
1: That is correct.
2: Hey. Oh my God, that's not fair.
1: Former president George W. Bush, who I shook his hand once, and his mother.
0: Nice.
2: He's still alive?
0: Well, this
1: his
0: is
1: mother's
0: senior.
1: Not. His mother has passed.
2: George W. Is that
1: very British? His daughter's now on the Today Show.
0: That's true, Jenna.
1: One of the hours.
2: Oh,
1: third.
2: Yeah. He is 79.
0: I don't think he's that old. I think he's 76.
1: 80.
0: Is he really?
1: 80.
2: Wow.
1: Sylvester Stallone, Rocky.
0: Hey, it's birthday today. He is 80.
1: He is 80. Those are two different 80s.
2: You knew it
0: wow.
2: already.
0: Wow. And I want to give a shout out to the most important person on this list. Actually, two people. Our son, Santino. He is turning 7. And my sister.
2: 7-7 on 7.
1: Oh.
0: 7-7 on 7. And my sister, Marisa. Is hitting the fifth level.
1: Wait, that reminds me. Give this to Santino.
0: She's
1: $7.
0: Hey, there we go. What
2: He'll
0: about Marisa?
2: Happy.
0: Where's her $50?
1: I gotta go to the ATM.
2: Sonny will be so happy.
0: Yes.
3: More Mario Lopez coming up.
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20: News. I'm John Saucier. The U.S. military in action against Iran. U.S. Central Command forces, they say, have begun launching a series of powerful strikes against Iran to impose heavy costs for targeting and attacking commercial shipping crewed by innocent civilians in international waterway, they say. The U.S. strikes are in response to Iranian attacks on three commercial vessels that were transiting the Strait of Hormuz. Republicans have criticized Democratic Maine Senate candidate Graham Platner, now doubling down on disapproval as reporting suggests a background check failed to uncover key details before he received backing from several high-profile lawmakers. Republican Representative Mike Haryadopoulos of Florida was on Fox Business.
21: The only goal the Democrats have is somehow trying to win. And when they realize this guy, who has more baggage than an airport, has too much, they decided to drop him because they knew they're going to lose.
20: Platner's facing sexual assault allegations. 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
1: Your VermilionCountyFirst.com weather forecast. For this evening, calls for clear skies with a low temperature down to about 63 in the overnight. Tomorrow looks like we're going to have a mostly sunny day. High temperature up around 88 in the afternoon. As we get into Wednesday evening, partly cloudy skies rolling in. Low temperature down to about 67 degrees. And finally, Thursday, another sunny day, high near 90.
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0: You're on Mario Courtney Lopez, keeping the music coming your way. 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
1: You're on Mario Courtney Lopez, wasting no time. Get right to another round of the slang game. All right, what's our theme today, Frazier?
2: We're going to do animal terms that you may or may not have heard of.
1: Okay.
2: These are slang terms used for different parts of animals, different animals.
1: Okay.
2: All right. The dewlap. Mario.
3: The dewlap is what the otter swims in the morning. Dewey does a lap around, so he does a dewlap.
2: Can't swim in dew? No, that's incorrect.
4: These are what animals do?
2: These are animal terms. Terms for animals or terms for things they do. Terms for animal body parts.
4: Oh.
2: Courtney.
4: Tongue.
2: Incorrect. It is the loose skin hanging under the neck of a cow, dog, lizard, or bunny.
3: Wait, a cow, dog, lizard, and bunny all have a dewlap?
2: Yes.
4: Wow. I thought that would just be called a turkey neck.
2: A blanket has a dewlap as well.
3: Wow. Wow.
2: Okay.
3: Wow.
2: It is 0-0. Here's the next one. Scoot. Mario.
3: Scoot is when a rabbit no longer hops because it's old, it scoots.
2: Incorrect.
3: No?
5: What is it?
2: Courtney.
4: When a dog rubs their butt on the carpet.
5: Yeah. Okay.
2: Technically, that is scooting, but that is not what I'm looking for. I'm looking for S-C-U-T-E, which is a thickened, bony plate on a turtle shell or the back of a crocodile.
3: Oh, wow.
4: You need to start spelling
2: that. A scoot. Right? I'll spell it.
3: Okay.
2: That's
3: fine.
2: Here we go. What is spraint? S-P-R-A-I-N-T. Spraint.
3: Spraint?
2: Spraint.
3: Sprain is when a bird can no longer use a particular wing. He has a sprain, so
2: no.
3: He just kind of flies with one wing.
2: This is incorrect.
3: Dang. But you know what? My effort is
2: The effort is applauded.
4: It is when they are spray painting. It's called a sprain.
2: That is incorrect. It is otter poop. Otter poop.
3: Oh, see, there is an otter right there.
2: It's called sprain. It has its own word for its poop.
3: Okay.
2: All right, one more. Hands on buzzers. Waddle. Ooh.
5: That was me.
2: I'll let Courtney go.
3: Oh, come on.
4: It is how they walk. They waddle back and forth like a pregnant person.
2: Incorrect.
3: Oh, it's not how the penguins waddle? A waddle is found in the bushes of Australia. It's similar to the wombat. It's a distant cousin.
4: Oh, God. No.
3: It's a waddle.
2: It's incorrect. No? It is the...
3: I like my definition.
2: The fleshy carnicle hanging from the neck of poultry, like a turkey.
3: So isn't that dewlap?
2: Nope, not on the turkey or poultry.
4: Wow. That's actually
2: only on cows, dogs, and rabbits, and the other thing.
0: Wow. Coming up, more Mario Lopez coming up.
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0: You're on with Mario Lopez.
1: So you got World Cup fever? You're on with Mario Courtney Lopez. World Cup is proving to be a ratings bonanza for TV executives. According to Nielsen, more than 43 million people watched on Fox and Telemundo as the U.S. beat Bosnia and Herzegovina in the round of 32 last week. What happened to just Bosnia? They added a whole other country? Or
2: I think the other country didn't have enough players, so they added them in or something.
1: Oh, okay.
2: Actually, I don't know.
1: Anyway, group play matches also drew big viewership numbers, with 72 matches averaging 5.1 million fans on Fox, FS1, and Tubi. 92% jump from the 2022 World Cup. And sadly, U.S. won't be moving on after their loss last night to Belgium. They had a valiant effort, but their Cinderella run has come to an end. Clock struck 12.
2: Now all the host countries are out.
1: Yes, yes.

0: Mara, Courtney Lopez. Music rolls on after some quick food buzz. Congrats to Joey Chestnut, who won his 18th title at the Nathan's Hot Dog Eating Contest in New York City. He's the Michael Jordan of hot dog eating. He dominated the men's competition by eating 66 hot dogs and buns in 10 minutes. That's unbelievable.
1: That's 10 short of his record of 76, the 42-year-old Chestnut remains unbeaten since 2015, perhaps because it's disgusting.
0: Wow.
1: In the women's competition, Miki Sudo cruised to her 12th win, topping her own record by eating nearly 39 hot dogs and buns. The annual contest was held under brutal conditions with a heat index at about 100 degrees on Coney Island.
0: Oh, that sounds awful. You know, when it's really hot, I don't like to eat at all. I lose my appetite. I can't imagine competing in something like this when it's that hot. So, congratulations to Miki and Joey. All right, let's get back to music.
2: Want to be the tweet of the week? Tweet us at On With Mario. And hang on, because Mario Lopez will be right back.
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1: Mario Courtney Lopez here with some quick music news for you. Madonna's new album is now out. 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
14: Like a good neighbor, State Farm is there.
15: Fox News, I'm Tom Graham. The Pentagon says it launched fresh strikes against Iran, claiming it was responsible. And Tehran attacked three commercial vessels in the Strait of Hormuz. Washington also targeting Iran economically in response. Fox's Mark Meredith.
16: White House also going the extra mile to punish Iran where it would hurt them financially. They're revoking a waiver which would have allowed Iran to sell its oil.
15: Latest exchange of fire threatens an interim deal to end the fighting between the two countries. A deadly shooting involving an immigration agent is under investigation in Texas.
17: Department of Homeland Security says ICE officers were trying to arrest Lorenzo Salgado Araujo, a Mexican national, it says, was in the U.S. illegally when he allegedly rammed his car into an ICE enforcement vehicle. The agency goes on to explain the ICE officer fired his weapon in self-defense, striking the driver.
15: Fox's Kristen Goodwin, America's listening to Fox News.
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19: Your VermilionCountyFirst.com weather forecast. For this evening, calls for clear skies with a low temperature down to about 63 in the overnight. Tomorrow looks like we're going to have a mostly sunny day. High temperature up around 88 in the afternoon. As we get into Wednesday evening, partly cloudy skies rolling in. Low temperature down to about 67 degrees. And finally, Thursday, another sunny day, high near 90.
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0: 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My wife getting ready to share something fresh in Cordo's Corner. Any clues about today's hack, honey?
1: Well, it's a quick trip to eliminate a stuffy nose.
0: Oh, my gosh. That's the worst when you can't breathe.
1: Well, that was dramatic.
0: Well, because it is dramatic when you get a stuffy nose. It's the worst. Well, I'll talk about it in a second. Back with Cordo's Corner in 10. Don't move.
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0: on Mara Courtney Lopez. Every week, my wife hooks us up with some life hacks to help us out. And I hear this week is an important one.
1: Okay, so hear me out. This is a quick way to clear up a stuffy nose.
0: That is the worst when you have a stuffy nose.
1: And you're trying to sleep.
0: Oh, it's the worst.
1: Yeah. You simply press an ice cube to the roof of your mouth. Hmm. The ice soothes the inflamed blood vessels and helps clear your nasal passages.
0: Oh, wow. Wow, that's interesting. Okay, I'm totally going to try that. You know what is also annoying in the same vein is when only one nostril is stuffy and the other one is not.
2: Yes.
0: And you're breathing literally out of one.
1: Right.
0: I'm going to try the ice move. That's good. If you don't have Afrin in hand, get some ice.
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0: Mario Courtney Lopez, Beyonce back in the buzz, treating the Beehive to a new track on Saturday. She surprised us, dropping a song called Morning Dew Donk. The track is being called, it's a funny name, it's being called the start of a 60-day countdown to her next birthday in the reissue of B-Day.
1: The album was released on September 4th, 2006, and debuted at number one on the Billboard 200 chart. It featured the smash hits Irreplaceable and Deja Vu featuring Jay-Z.
0: I'm down with Morning Dew Donk. I like it just for the
1: donk,
0: title.
1: Donk, not dunk.
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1: 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Love hearing from you. So please hit us up. Questions, comments, whatever you got. A few more songs. I'm going to dig into our mentions to see what's on your mind. That's coming up next.
0: Hit us up on Twitter at On With Mario. And hang on. More Mario Lopez on the way.
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2: This is from at Mary Mary, and she said, how did the movie go with Tony Danza, and when can we see it? I can't wait.
1: Aw, thanks, Mary Mary. He is awesome. I love me some Tony Danza, and I don't even know where to begin, because first of all, he's great with his acting, his performance. He's so charismatic, and he's on it. My guy is still on it, and he played my father, and my actual son Dominic played the grandson. And the way he was with Dominic was just so cool. Just really just embraced him, took him under his wing, mm-hmm. showed him how to play the ukulele. They were playing the drums. They were singing and dancing. And I can't wait for people to see it. We're messing with the title a little bit. Should come out right after Thanksgiving. But we had a lot of fun. And Mrs. Lopez even did a little cameo in the film, too. Singing. You're really singing?
2: I did. I wasn't expecting that.
1: Yeah. So it was fun. Be sure to check it out.
0: More Mario Lopez coming up.
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18: News. I'm Ted Lindner. The U.S. military has launched retaliatory strikes against Iranian targets after Tehran attacked commercial vessels in a busy international waterway.
19: U.S. Central Command revealing forces have started launching a series of powerful strikes against Iran in response to its attacks on three commercial vessels that were transitioning the Strait of Hormuz crewed by innocent civilians, adding Iran's demonstrated aggression was unwarranted, dangerous, and a clear violation of the ceasefire.
18: Fox's Kristen Goodwin. And the National Transportation Safety Board has released its report about a small plane crash in Bowie, Maryland last month. The preliminary report says a pilot transmitted a distress code saying he couldn't see the airport before crashing the single-engine plane near a townhome community and a playground. All three men on board were killed. No one on the ground was injured. 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
21: Your VermilionCountyFirst.com weather forecast for this evening calls for clear skies with a low temperature down to about 63 in the overnight. Tomorrow looks like we're going to have a mostly sunny day, high temperature up around 88 in the afternoon. As we get into Wednesday evening, partly cloudy skies rolling in, low temperature down to about 67 degrees. And finally, Thursday, another sunny day, high near 90.
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1: I'm Mario Courtney Lopez, keeping the music coming your way after some quick buzz. New survey suggests first impressions may start with a first name. Nearly one in five Americans admit they make assumptions about people based solely on their first name. When people were asked which first name carries the most negative baggage, Karen was the runaway winner.
2: Poor Karen.
1: Poor Karen's out there.
2: That's not fair.
1: Who were born after this Karen phenomenon.
22: Karens must be endangered because, like, no one's really naming.
1: No.
2: Well, I don't think anyone was named Karen after they started this. This is all the poor Karens prior to.
1: You know what's the male equivalent of Karen? Chad. Chad came in second, followed by Donald, John, and Damien. Oh, you got a brother, Damien.
2: Poor Damien, really?
1: It's always had a negative connotation.
2: Because of the movie.
1: The movie.
22: Yeah.
1: Omen.
2: Well, that's not how Damien spells his name. So.
1: Yeah. One in five of us don't like our own names. It would change it if we could.
2: We had to do this segment, huh? You just had to do this segment.
1: I would change my name. I would change my name originally if we could.
2: To what?
1: I think I probably would have rather had my grandfather's name, Luciano, or Raphael.
2: Raphael, really?
1: Over Mario.
3: Raphael.
1: Maybe Luciano. Maybe Luciano.
2: Luciano better.
1: I know I would have changed your name. Oh, I'm just kidding.
2: Let's move on.

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1: Yo, I'm Mario Courtney Lopez. Are you into scrapbooking? Physical keepsakes are making a comeback as more people look for ways to preserve memories beyond their phone screens. You know, this makes a lot of sense because I have so many pictures on my phone, but unless I actively look, you can't just pick it up and check it out. Then you can't find it most of the time. Mm-hmm. You're pretty good about organizing your pics.
2: Not so much anymore because life is just busy.
3: Well, at a certain point, you take a lot of photos now because it's just on your phone. So,
1: well, that's the deal.
3: Too much.
1: They're letting them just sit in their camera roll, and many are printing their favorite shots, saving ticket stubs from concerts, sporting events, that kind of stuff, and creating scrapbooks with mementos. A printed album, scrapbook, or journal offers a personal way to kind of relive it, and you can tell the stories behind them.
2: You know, I used to always make a photo album book through Apple.
1: You did, that's right. You did.
2: Every,
1: what happened?
2: Every life, I mean, just you making me do all the... No, I'm just kidding. But we just did have Sonny's birthday, and I should make that for him because I do have it of the other kid's birthday. Poor Sonny, third kid. He just, whatever.
1: Yeah, he's cool.
2: It's whatever.
0: More Mario Lopez coming up.
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1: Mario Lopez here, getting close to the end of our radio fun. 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
1: You're on Mario Courtney Lopez. Time for one last thing. More than one in three Americans who drink alcohol say they're drinking less than they were 12 months ago. That is very, very true because liquor sales have been dramatically low. And according to a new YouGov poll, the reason is they don't like the feeling, especially how it makes them feel afterwards. Many also say it's health concerns that have them cutting back. And then there's cost. Well, that's the thing. Drinks now. If you go to a club, especially here, or a bar in Los Angeles, we're talking $18 a drink. What? Going out to dinner is a lot cheaper without alcohol on the bill. Tell me about it. But it also may just be a trend. People see friends and family cutting back and motivates them to cut back too.
2: 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How much you could save.
1: 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That's true.
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19: News. I'm Sue Guzman. The U.S. military has launched retaliatory strikes against Iranian targets after Tehran attacked three commercial oil tankers.
20: U.S. Central Command revealing forces have started launching a series of powerful strikes against Iran in response to its attacks on three commercial vessels that were transitioning the Strait of Hormuz crewed by innocent civilians, adding Iran's demonstrated aggression was unwarranted, dangerous, and a clear violation of the ceasefire.
19: Fox's Kristen Goodwin. The U.S. says the strikes have now ended. Day two of preliminary hearings for Charlie Kirk's accused killer. Video footage submitted by prosecutors of suspect Tyler Robinson near the scene of the shooting will be shown over the objections of the defense.
21: The court rules that Exhibit 12.4 is admitted into evidence and shall be played in the courtroom.
19: That's the judge. 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
22: Your VermilionCountyFirst.com weather forecast. For this evening, calls for clear skies with a low temperature down to about 63 in the overnight. Tomorrow looks like we're going to have a mostly sunny day, high temperature up around 88 in the afternoon. As we get into Wednesday evening, partly cloudy skies rolling in, low temperature down to about 67 degrees. And finally, Thursday, another sunny day, high near 90.
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2: That's right. It's Courtney Lopez. Mario's back, if you haven't noticed, with his ET toe. We'll see you then.

Teddy Swims, Mr. Know-It-All. I'm Bolognese Francine Marconi. 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Basically, my brain

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0: Bruno Mars, Risk It All. Hey, it's Marconi. I was thinking about running away from the circus to join a home.
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0: 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Hey, it's Marconi. Which essential oil should I rub on my second chin to make it disappear?
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11: Fox News. I'm Ted Lindner. The U.S. military has launched retaliatory strikes against Iranian targets after Tehran attacked commercial vessels in a busy international waterway.
12: U.S. Central Command revealing forces have started launching a series of powerful strikes against Iran in response to its attacks on three commercial vessels that were transitioning the Strait of Hormuz crewed by innocent civilians, adding Iran's demonstrated aggression was unwarranted, dangerous, and a clear violation of the ceasefire.
11: Fox's Kristen Goodwin. A grand jury indicting an Idaho woman on two counts of first-degree murder in the deaths of her 18-month-old twins, who she claimed had died from vaccines. 23-year-old Andrea Shaw accused of suffocating them. She could get the death penalty. And the NTSB released its report about a small plane crash in Bowie, Maryland last month. The report was saying a pilot transmitted a distress code saying he couldn't see the airport before crashing. All three men on board were killed. America's listening to Fox News.
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13: Your VermilionCountyFirst.com weather forecast for this evening calls for clear skies with a low temperature down to about 63 in the overnight. Tomorrow looks like we're going to have a mostly sunny day, high temperature up around 88 in the afternoon. As we get into Wednesday evening, partly cloudy skies rolling in, low temperature down to about 67 degrees. And finally, Thursday, another sunny day, high near 90.
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Alex Warren, Fever Dream. I'm Bolognese Francine Marconi. Radio professional, by the way. Musical maitre d', if that wasn't obvious already. Trick your anxiety by embracing your fears. Let me know how that works, because I'm too scared to

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0: 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I already am regretting all of my future regrets. 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
3: News. I'm Sue Guzman. The Pentagon launching 80 strikes against Iran Tuesday, claiming it was in response to Tehran attacking three commercial vessels in the Strait of Hormuz. Washington also targeting Iran economically. Fox's Mark Meredith.
4: The White House also going the extra mile to punish Iran where it would hurt them financially. They're revoking a waiver which would have allowed Iran to sell its oil.
3: And Iran's top joint military command vowing to deliver a crushing response after the U.S. launched the strikes, calling it a blatant act of aggression. A deadly shooting involving an immigration agent under investigation in Texas.
5: The Department of Homeland Security says ICE officers were trying to arrest Lorenzo Salgado Araujo, a Mexican national it says was in the U.S. illegally when he allegedly rammed his car into an ICE enforcement vehicle. The agency goes on to explain the ICE officer fired his weapon in self-defense, striking the driver.
3: Fox's Kristen Goodwin, America. 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
7: Your VermilionCountyFirst.com weather forecast currently calls for clear skies with a low temperature hovering around 63 degrees. Later on this morning, looks like we're going to have a mostly sunny day ahead of us, high up around 88 in the afternoon. As we get into Wednesday evening, partly cloudy skies and a low temperature down to about 67 in the overnight. And finally, Thursday, lots of sunshine, high near 90.
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0: 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Do people who try to do things know about giving up? I mean, it's a great alternative.
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2: Fox News, I'm Ted Linder. Day two of preliminary hearings for Charlie Kirk's accused killer on Tuesday. Video footage submitted by prosecutors of suspect Tyler Robinson near the scene of the shooting will be shown over the objections of the defense.
3: The court rules that Exhibit 12.4 is admitted into evidence and shall be played in the courtroom.
2: That's Utah Judge Tony Graff. And the U.S. military launching retaliatory strikes against Iranian targets after Tehran attacked commercial vessels in a busy international waterway.
4: U.S. Central Command revealing forces have started launching a series of powerful strikes against Iran in response to its attacks on three commercial vessels that were transitioning the Strait of Hormuz crewed by innocent civilians, adding Iran's demonstrated aggression was unwarranted, dangerous, and a clear violation of the ceasefire.
2: Fox's Kristen Goodwin. 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
6: Your Vermilion County First.com weather forecast currently calls for clear skies with a low temperature hovering around 63 degrees. Later on this morning, looks like we're going to have a mostly sunny day ahead of us, high up around 88 in the afternoon. As we get into Wednesday evening, partly cloudy skies and a low temperature down to about 67 in the overnight. And finally, Thursday, lots of sunshine, high near 90.
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Tracy Abrams, hit the wall. 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

0: Dominic Fike, Baby Doll. 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
7: Fox News, I'm Sue Guzman. The Pentagon launching 80 strikes against Iran Tuesday in response to Tehran attacking three commercial vessels in the Strait of Hormuz. Washington also targeting Iran economically. Fox's Mark Meredith.
8: The White House also going the extra mile to punish Iran where it would hurt them financially. They're revoking a waiver which would have allowed Iran to sell its oil.
7: Iran's Joint Military Command vowing to deliver a crushing response. New York City officials say they've temporarily stabilized an office building on the brink of collapse Tuesday. Department of Buildings Commissioner Ahmed Tegani says the city has two goals.
9: Making it stable and safe for the people who are working inside and the people who are nearby, and then looking to figure out what is the right intervention for long-term stability, and then we can answer other questions.
7: Surrounding streets and neighboring buildings have been evacuated as a precaution. 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
11: Your VermilionCountyFirst.com weather forecast currently calls for clear skies with a low temperature hovering around 63 degrees. Later on this morning, looks like we're going to have a mostly sunny day ahead of us, high up around 88 in the afternoon. As we get into Wednesday evening, partly cloudy skies and a low temperature down to about 67 in the overnight. And finally, Thursday, lots of sunshine, high near 90.
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I'm Bolognese Francine Marconi. 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And let me know how that works, because I'm too scared to try it.

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0: 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Okay, I don't know about you. I'm already regretting all of my future regrets. 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

0: One Republic, Need Your Love. Hey, it's Marconi. Yes, I'm a grown-up version of some kid you barely remember from school.
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3: Fox News, I'm Ted Lindner. The U.S. military has launched retaliatory strikes against Iranian targets after Tehran attacked commercial vessels in a busy international waterway.
4: U.S. Central Command revealing forces have started launching a series of powerful strikes against Iran in response to its attacks on three commercial vessels that were transitioning the Strait of Hormuz crewed by innocent civilians, adding Iran's demonstrated aggression was unwarranted, dangerous, and a clear violation of the ceasefire.
3: Fox's Kristen Goodwin. Day two of preliminary hearings for Charlie Kirk's accused killer. Video footage submitted by prosecutors of suspect Tyler Robinson near the scene of the shooting will be shown over the objections of the defense.
5: The court rules that Exhibit 12.4 is admitted into evidence and shall be played in the courtroom.
3: That's Utah Judge Tony Graff. 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
7: Your VermilionCountyFirst.com weather forecast currently calls for clear skies with a low temperature hovering around 63 degrees. Later on this morning, looks like we're going to have a mostly sunny day ahead of us, high up around 88 in the afternoon. As we get into Wednesday evening, partly cloudy skies and a low temperature down to about 67 in the overnight. And finally, Thursday, lots of sunshine, high near 90.
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Taylor Allison Swift, I Knew It, I Knew You from the Toy Story 5 soundtrack. Hey, it's Marconi. Has anything been going on with Taylor Swift lately? I haven't really been on the internet for the last few days. I'm sure I would know if something happened. Oh, wait. What? Oh, wow.

0: Gracie Abrams, that's so true. Hey, it's Marconi. Do people who try to do things know about giving up? Because it's a really great alternative.
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0: Sienna Spyro, Die on This Hill. Hey, it's Marconi. By show of gloves, who prefers not to show off their hands? Me. I have fingertip dermatitis.
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0: Tame Impala featuring Jenny, Dracula. Hey, it's Marconi. If it wasn't for bad ideas, I wouldn't have nearly as many ideas.
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2: Fox News, I'm Ted Linder. The U.S. military has launched retaliatory strikes against Iranian targets after Tehran attacked commercial vessels in a busy international waterway.
3: U.S. Central Command revealing forces have started launching a series of powerful strikes against Iran in response to its attacks on three commercial vessels that were transitioning the Strait of Hormuz crewed by innocent civilians, adding Iran's demonstrated aggression was unwarranted, dangerous, and a clear violation of the ceasefire.
2: Fox's Kristen Goodwin. Day two of preliminary hearings for Charlie Kirk's accused killer. Video footage submitted by prosecutors of suspect Tyler Robinson near the scene of the shooting will be shown over the objections of the defense.
4: The court rules that Exhibit 12.4 is admitted into evidence and shall be played in the courtroom.
2: That's Utah Judge Tony Graff. 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
6: Your Vermilion County First.com weather forecast currently calls for clear skies with a low temperature hovering around 63 degrees. Later on this morning, looks like we're going to have a mostly sunny day ahead of us, high up around 88 in the afternoon. As we get into Wednesday evening, partly cloudy skies and a low temperature down to about 67 in the overnight. And finally, Thursday, lots of sunshine, high near 90.
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0: before you go, there's something I want you to have.
1: Oh, it's beautiful. But wait a minute, isn't this...
0: Yeah, yes it is.
1: But I thought the old lady dropped it into the ocean in the end.

0: Hozier, Take Me to Church, D102, today's best music, the big show on a midweek Wednesday morning, 67 degrees on a way to a high of 87 today, as clouds will be on the increase today, but very light winds, though. Clear tonight, 68 tomorrow, looks like we'll have sunny skies, and it looks like the rain may start late, they're saying probably late afternoon, early evening, slight chance of showers, but then by evening we're going to have some likely showers, thunderstorms. As overnight low is eventually dropped down to 69. Friday looks like we've got some showers likely, and a high temperature going to be about to 85 for a high temp. But today looking good. Clouds on the increase, starting out with some good sunshine this morning. And but again, getting up to about 87 degrees for a high temperature. More of today's best music lined up. Opalite from Taylor Swift on the way next.
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0: Choosing Texas, Ella Langley, D102, today's best music. As we've got sunshine to begin the day, but clouds will be on the increase, and we'll get to a high temperature about 87, very light wind throughout the day as well. And coming up later on today, we are going to be playing our Back in the Day Cafe. That's today over the noon hour. Your favorite 80s and 90s tracks is what we usually do during that hour, presented by Haley Siebert with Keller Williams Realty, the Real Estate Center of Illinois. But today, being the 8th of the month, today is an all-80s edition. So today, nothing but the 80s during the noon hour on the Back in the Day Cafe. And tomorrow on the 9th, we'll do nothing but the 90s. So 80s on the 8th, 90s on the 9th. We'll have that for you here today and tomorrow in our Back in the Day Cafe. And again, that's coming up during the noon hour right here on D102. In the meantime, Ellie Goulding with Burn next here on The Big Show.
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1: Ed Sheeran, Shape of You, D102, today's best music. It is the big show on a Wednesday morning, 67 degrees. We are heading to a high temp today. It looks like we'll hit about 87. Start out with sunshine, but clouds are going to be rolling in today. Tomorrow looks like we'll have sunny skies throughout the day, but a chance of rain starting to come in late afternoon. By evening hours, though, it'll be some showers likely in our forecast as well. Hopefully, get them out of the way. By the time Saturday rolls around, we'll be all ready to go for the Georgetown Fair. It's going to start on this Saturday and run through next week, Saturday on the 18th. And we have got the big rodeo coming up Saturday night. Queen Pageant's going to be Monday night as Jordan Fourees will give up her crown and hand that off to the next young lady who will then reign over the Georgetown Fair for the next year as well. But that'll be on Monday night. We'll be out there live broadcast on Monday night, 5 to 7, talking to Jordan and then getting you ready for that Queen Pageant, which will be going on at the Banquet Center at the Georgetown Fairgrounds as well. Lots of other grandstand attractions next week. Quarter midget racing, truck and tractor pull, a side-by-side rodeo, throwback on the track concert series, and the demo derby will wrap things up on Saturday the 18th. 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But again, that'll be starting next Tuesday when the carnival will be making its appearance at the Georgetown Fair. So head on down, have some fun with them down at the Georgetown Fair starting Saturday night. 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

0: Today's best music, D102, streaming at VermilionCountyFirst.com, presented by Cabinet City Granite and Marble in Tilton. It is a big show on a Wednesday morning, 67 now, going to 87 for a high. We're starting out with sunshine, but looks like we've got some clouds rolling in throughout the day. And we'll get more on the forecast coming up after a check of our local news. Steve Brandy standing by now, our VermilionCountyFirst.com newsroom. 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
1: 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Fifth Judicial Circuit Associate Judge Karen Wall has denied a request by prosecution to have on administrative leave Danville High School teacher Jordan Ritchie kept in custody while awaiting trial. Since the Safety Act went into effect in Illinois, ending cash bail, it is the burden of the prosecution to prove that a suspect should not be released before trial. Judge Wall allowed Ritchie to be released with some specific conditions, but also stated she was, quote, not finding him a community danger at this time. Ritchie is facing numerous sexual abuse charges after being told not to report to work towards the end of the school year. During the Tuesday morning hearing at the Vermilion County Courthouse, the prosecution revealed that it was on May 17th, a Sunday, when Danville District 118 informed the Danville Police and DCFS that allegations were brought forth about possible inappropriate relations between a DHS teacher and a student under 18. During the Tuesday morning hearing, the prosecution listed some very disturbing accusations to Judge Wall, including physical contact and extremely inappropriate communications. The defense stated that many former Ritchie students spoken to by police said they had never seen anything inappropriate between Ritchie and the alleged victim, and that Ritchie, who was involved in the theater department and taught biology, was the kind of young teacher that students could relate to and feel comfortable around. The conditions of the release for Ritchie include having no contact with the victim, with defense saying he wants it that way, not discussing the alleged victim or case with any former students, and no contact with minors. Jordan Ritchie's next court date set for Tuesday, July 20th, 2:30 p.m. in courtroom 3B. More on our website, VermilionCountyFirst.com. 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
4: This is a Fox News Alert. I'm CJ Papa. President Trump, the NATO summit in Turkey, delivers a strong message to Iran about the ceasefire.
5: To me, I think it's over.
4: And his hits at the leaders of the Islamic Republic continue.
5: They're liars. They're cheats. 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
6: This all comes after airstrikes the U.S. launched overnight, targeting a number of different facilities across southern Iran, including command and control centers, as well as small Iranian vessels, which have basically been causing terror attacks against some of the commercial ships trying to get through the Strait of Hormuz.
4: Iran responds by targeting American military sites in the Gulf. Day three of the preliminary hearing for the alleged assassin of conservative icon Charlie Kirk. Tuesday's question of an investigator placed Tyler Robinson in a wooded area where the murder weapon was found. America's listening to Fox News.
7: 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Your Vermilion County First.com weather forecast calls for sunshine to start out the day, but clouds are going to be on the increase. Get to a high temperature at 87 degrees. Wind should be very light throughout the day as well. Clear skies, though, coming in for tonight as we'll drop down to about 68 for the overnight low. For Thursday, looks like we'll have sunny skies throughout the day, but a chance of showers coming in late afternoon. Our high temperature at 89.

0: 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The Big Show is 621, 67 degrees, and we're heading to a high temp, going to be 87. Start out with some sunshine. Clouds are going to be rolling in today, but then back out tonight. We'll have clear skies, 68 tomorrow. Sunshine, 89, and looks like rain's going to start coming in late afternoon into the evening. By the time we get in the evening, will be likely showers that we'll be getting into our area. World Cup's got the day off today. That's odd. We've been having basically this world football tournament going on for weeks now, and now we have a day off because they're finally getting down to where they've got to have enough rest time in between games. But France, Morocco are going to be back on it tomorrow, and they'll have four consecutive days of the quarterfinals. And then after that, we'll have a couple of days off, I think, after that at least. And then they'll have the two semis, and then a few more days off, and then they'll have the third place game and the championship game here in a couple of weekends. So still got a little time left of it here in America. And I'll tell you one thing, America, Mexico, and Canada, they've been doing it. They've been doing it right. The fans that have been coming over have just been enjoying themselves so much. And it's just been a joy to watch. And I'm a European, I call it football, F-U-T-B-O-L, because that's, South America, that's how they would spell it. Anyway, I'd call it that way. That way my wife knows what I'm watching. If I say football, I'm watching the NFL. If I say football, she knows I'm watching soccer. But anyway, I've been enjoying it because I'm a big fan. I watch the Premier League every year, and that's getting underway probably middle of next month. That gets back underway over in England. So I'm a big fan of the Premier League soccer. But loved watching this World Cup. It's been so much fun, but we're going to have to go through withdrawals today. No football today on that. It's going to be like kind of weird. But anyway, back in action tomorrow, France, Morocco. All right, more of today's best music all over the way. This is The Big Show.
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0: Olivia Dean, Man I Need on D102, today's best music. It is the big show, 634, and we are 67 now with sunshine. Going to have clouds roll in today, 87 for a high temp. We'll get more on that forecast coming up in just a moment as we get to a check of our local news. 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
1: 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Danville City Council continuing to discuss changes in the city treasurer position as well as in how the pay of an alderman is handled. For the treasurer, momentum continues among the council to have that position change from elected to appointed. And the overwhelming thought heard Tuesday at the council meeting was that rather than doing it via referendum in the coming fall or spring elections, it would be better to do it by a city council ordinance. That way the council would be able to make the change in plenty of time to have the change take effect prior to having another elected treasurer term from the spring of 27 consolidated election in place. Aldermen such as Rick Strebing and also mayoral candidate Doug Arns both stated the treasurer issues from the past are something aldermen simply understand better, and Arns told CIMG this is where the council needs to step up and be leaders.
2: I think the ordinance is the way to go because nobody's more familiar than that than the actual representatives of the citizens, which are the aldermen, and they have dealt with that very closely.
1: Meanwhile, the issue of adjusting pay for aldermen was discussed, many council members leaning towards tying the pay in some way to attendance at city council meetings, with varying opinions on how to handle that issue, such as with a third party to decide excused absences or a straight cap on how many meetings you can miss. Alderwoman and mayoral candidate Tricia Teague believes higher pay should be considered along with this, and then you can solve two issues.
3: You have a number of elections where the incumbent is unopposed, and I think that if we increase pay and we tied it to attendance, you know, we might get some younger people involved, because there are people who are interested in being involved but just don't think that it's worth their time, especially if they have like a second job or something like that.
1: Mayor Williams says he'll work with Corporation Counsel Leon Parker on proposed ordinances. I'm Steve Brandy.
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0: 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Your Vermilion County First.com weather forecast calls for sunshine to start out the day, but clouds are going to be on the increase. Get to a high temperature at 87 degrees. Wind should be very light throughout the day as well. Clear skies, though, coming in for tonight as we'll drop down to about 68 for the overnight low. For Thursday, looks like we'll have sunny skies throughout the day, but a chance of showers coming in late afternoon. Our high temperature around 89.
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0: 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The big show on a Wednesday morning, 67 degrees now. We're going to a high temp today, 87, as clouds are going to be rolling in throughout the day as well. We'll get more on that forecast at VermilionCountyFirst.com. 7-day forecast is always there waiting for you. Coming up here at the top of the hour, we find out who our D102 VIP of the day is with Longview Bank. 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

0: 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It's the big show on a Wednesday morning, 67 now, going 87 for highs. Clouds will be rolling in throughout the day. Let's find out who our D102 VIP of the day is today. 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As we get to a check of local news, Steve Brandy is standing by in our VermilionCountyFirst.com newsroom. 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Danville City Council continuing to discuss changes in the city treasurer position as well as in how the pay of an alderman is handled. For the treasurer, momentum continues among the council to have that position changed from elected to appointed. And the overwhelming thought heard Tuesday at the council meeting was that rather than doing it via referendum in the coming fall or spring elections, it would be better to do it by a city council ordinance. That way the council would be able to make the change in plenty of time to have the change take effect prior to having another elected treasurer term from the spring of 27 consolidated election in place. Aldermen such as Rick Strebing and also mayoral candidate Doug Arns both stated the treasurer issues from the past are something aldermen simply understand better, and Arns told CIMG this is where the council needs to step up and be leaders.
1: I think the ordinance is the way to go because nobody's more familiar than that than the actual representatives of the citizens, which are the aldermen, and they have dealt with that very closely.
0: Meanwhile, the issue of adjusting pay for aldermen was discussed, many council members leaning towards tying the pay in some way to attendance at city council meetings, with varying opinions on how to handle that issue, such as with a third party to decide excused absences or a straight cap on how many meetings you can miss. Alderwoman and mayoral candidate Tricia Teague believes higher pay should be considered along with this, and then you can solve two issues.
2: You have a number of elections where the incumbent is unopposed, and I think that if we increase pay and we tied it to attendance, you know, we might get some younger people involved, because there are people who are interested in being involved but just don't think that it's worth their time, especially if they have like a second job or something like that.
0: Mayor Williams says he'll work with Corporation Counsel Leon Parker on proposed ordinances. I'm Steve Brandy.
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9: This is a Fox News Alert. I'm Gianna Gelosi. President Trump meeting with world leaders at the NATO summit after making a huge news overnight revealing that he thinks the ceasefire with Iran is over.
10: Is the ceasefire done? Is the MOU dead?
11: It's a very interesting question. To me, I think it's over.
9: It comes after the Pentagon launched 80 strikes against Iran Tuesday in response to Tehran's attacks on ships in the Strait of Hormuz. A chorus of calls for Maine Senate candidate Graham Plattner to drop out of the race.
12: One of the women quoted in last month's New York Times piece about Plattner's unsettling behavior has since come forward to say he had raped her. While Plattner called the allegations false, the support he'd maintained from party allies evaporated, including from some of his biggest supporters like California Congressman Ro Khanna and independent Vermont Senator Bernie Sanders.
9: And that is Fox's Jessica Rosenthal reporting. 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
13: 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Lee's, Gilbert and Williams, Danville. Your Vermilion County First.com weather forecast calls for sunshine to start out the day, but clouds are going to be on the increase. Get to a high temperature around 87 degrees. Wind should be very light throughout the day as well. Clear skies, though, coming in for tonight as we'll drop down to about 68 for the overnight low. For Thursday, looks like we'll have sunny skies throughout the day, but a chance of showers coming in late afternoon. Our high temperature around 89.
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0: Zara Larsson, Midnight Sun on D102, today's best music. It is the big show on a Wednesday morning, 70 degrees on our way to a high 87 today. Start out with some sunshine, but clouds are going to be the increase throughout the day as we move along. Right now, time to play it. 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Call a 10 with the correct answer to today's question. Is going to earn two entries in on Friday's weekend prize peg drawing. And automatically, they're going to win four tickets for Danville Dan's Baseball. Use it any home game coming up throughout the remainder of this month. They've only got including this week, 4 weeks left on the season total. So 3.5, basically. Any remaining home game, you got four tickets for that matchup. You can use them all one night, to one night, to another, however you want to do it. They're all yours, and all you got to do is be caller 10 with the correct answer. You'll win those automatically. Now, in the weekend prize peg drawing, $25 gift card to Rawhide Meat Company. That's what we've announced so far. We are adding now today a bunch more prizes, including four packs of tickets to both Holiday World and Indiana Beach, and four more tickets for Danville Dan's Baseball. Again, those Dan's tickets, courtesy of Budweiser. But you just have to know today's answer to the question, and if you are caller 10, you earn the two entries and four tickets to Danville Dan's Baseball automatically. Same question, facebook.com/dgo2.danville. There, put what you think the correct answer is as a comment to our post. And if you're correct in your comment and you post it prior to the answer being revealed on air, you could be one of up to five randomly selected qualifiers getting one entry piece in on that same weekend prize peg drawing. A question today, 16% of people do not enjoy doing this on vacation. What is that? Ooh, interesting. My wife and I on a vacation, we have not done this on a vacation, and hence the reason why we don't enjoy it. We haven't, 20 years, something like that. It's the last time we had to do this while on vacation. And the longer you're gone, the more likely you are to have to. I'll just leave it at that. I'll use that as a clue if you have to, but 217-442-D102 or facebook.com/D102.Danville. 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I remember when I was a kid, every vacation, we had to get this done. Because we were gone for like 9 days all the time, so we had to get this done. But anyway, what do you think the answer is? I think I've given enough clues there. You should be able to get it pretty easy. 217-442-D102 or facebook.com/D102.Danville. 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

0: That is the band Camino. It's called Holly on D102. Today's best music. The big show on a Wednesday morning coming up on 7:30. We're at 71 degrees. Going up to 87 for high today. Got some good looking sunshine out there now, but clouds are going to be rolling in today. And it looks like we'll have clear skies tonight. Tomorrow, maybe some rain. We'll tell you about that in the forecast in a moment. 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Call the 10 with the correct answer. Two entries in on the weekend prize bag drawing. And four tickets to Danville Dance Baseball, automatically compliments of Budweiser. Otherwise, you're trying to play for entries in on the weekend prize pack drawing. Again, two to caller 10, and up to five people randomly selected on our Facebook page amongst correct answers posted as comments to our post that has today's question. As long as you're posted prior to the answer being revealed on air, you have a chance to be one of those randomly selected five qualifiers. Our question today, 16% of people do not enjoy doing this on vacation. My wife and I, it's been about 20 or so years since we last had to do this on a vacation. When I was a kid, I remember, you know, as a family, it was mom, dad, and five kids. I was the youngest of the five. And we'd go on vacations for like 9 days, is what it seemed like. We traveled the country like crazy, but it was doing laundry that mom hated. Yeah, so 15% of people hate doing laundry on a vacation. You do your best to plan around that. You just take enough clothes or whatever the case may be, or you make a shorter vacation where you can pack a smaller bag. But 15% of or 16% of people do not enjoy laundry on vacation. And I understand 100%. Yeah, you do not enjoy that if you have to do that. But anyway, we will get up to five names off our Facebook page amongst correct answers posted prior to the answer being revealed on air. We'll get them in coming up here in just a bit. And also want to congratulate Twyla picking up the win on the phone line today. So Twyla gets not only two entries on the weekend prize peg drawing, but she gets her four tickets for Danville Dance Baseball as well. Big weekend prize peg drawing Friday morning, 8 o'clock hour, right here on the big show. Let's get to a check of local news. Steve Brandy is standing by in our Vermillion County First.com newsroom. From the Vermillion County First.com news studios, I'm Steve Brandy. Danville City Council continuing to discuss changes in the city treasurer position as well as in how the pay of an alderman is handled. For the treasurer, momentum continues among the council to have that position change from elected to appointed, and the overwhelming thought heard Tuesday at the council meeting was that rather than doing it via referendum in the coming fall or spring elections, it would be better to do it by a city council ordinance. That way the council would be able to make the change in plenty of time to have the change take effect prior to having another elected treasurer term from the spring of 27 consolidated election in place. Aldermen such as Rick Strebing and also mayoral candidate Doug Arns both stated the treasurer issues from the past are something aldermen simply understand better, and Arns told CIMG this is where the council needs to step up and be leaders.
1: I think the ordinance is the way to go because nobody's more familiar than that than the actual representatives of the citizens, which are the aldermen, and they have dealt with that very closely.
2: Meanwhile, the issue of adjusting pay for aldermen was discussed, many council members leaning towards tying the pay in some way to attendance at city council meetings, with varying opinions on how to handle that issue, such as with a third party to decide excused absences or a straight cap on how many meetings you can miss. Alderwoman and mayoral candidate Tricia Teague believes higher pay should be considered along with this, and then you can solve two issues.
3: You have a number of elections where the incumbent is unopposed, and I think that if we increase pay and we tied it to attendance, you know, we might get some younger people involved, because there are people who are interested in being involved but just don't think that it's worth their time, especially if they have like a second job or something like that.
2: Mayor Williams says he'll work with Corporation Counsel Leon Parker on proposed ordinances. I'm Steve Brandy.
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12: The Cubs took care of business, winning in Baltimore 5-2. Matthew Boyd was excellent on the mound, no runs allowed in six innings. Miguel Amaya was on base three times with two hits and a walk, and he scored three runs. All things considered, the Cardinals have had better days. They were swept in a doubleheader by the Brewers. They gave up a run in the sixth and one in the seventh to lose the afternoon game 4-3. Homers by Jordan Walker and Ivan Herrera were rendered moot. The Cards lost the nightcap 10-2. The roof caved in the seventh inning as the Brewers scored seven runs, all of them charged to reliever Jared Schuster. Another one against the Brewers tonight, 5:50 on WDAN. The White Sox were just plain bad, losing to the Red Sox 8-1. Noah Schultz gave up four runs in five innings. Sam Antonacci had three hits. Everybody else had one. The only good news for the Sox is they're still in first place as Cleveland lost. The Dans haven't played since last Saturday, and they won't play until tomorrow. They don't have a home game until Sunday. That'll be Military and Veterans Appreciation Day at Danville Stadium. Veterans and active military are free with a valid ID. Looking ahead, next Wednesday is Baseball Unplugged Night. No video board, no walk-up music, no PA. And July 25th is Christmas in July. The first 500 fans get a free poster. And if you bring a new unwrapped toy for Toys for Tots, you get half off admission. I'm RJ Crace. That's your local Sports Minute.
0: 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Get to a high temperature around 87 degrees. Wind should be very light throughout the day as well. Clear skies, though, coming in for tonight as we'll drop down to about 68 for the overnight low. For Thursday, looks like we'll have sunny skies throughout the day, but a chance of showers coming in late afternoon. Our high temperature around 89.
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0: She's now known as Mrs. Travis Kelce. Professionally, she still is Taylor Swift. Don't worry. It's I Knew What I Knew You on D102 from Toy Story 5, movie I still have yet to see. I've heard. Did I just say that? I've heard. I'm sorry, Mr. Oakwood. I have heard good things about it, but we'll leave it at that for right now. But also, I could tell by playing a Taylor Swift song before a guest arrives in studio, it has to be Ashton Greer. Good morning. How are you?
1: Good morning. I'm good.
0: You are a huge Swiftie, so it's I don't know how it's happened, but every time you come in here, there's a Taylor Swift song to play when you're here. I don't know how we managed to do
1: this. It really is uncanny. It really is. I think you're planning this.
0: And there are different tunes all the time. It's not the same one all the time. You know, it's all these different ones. You get some new, you get some old, but we know you like it, so I'm glad we're able to bring that for you.
1: It does. It's a little morning cheer.
0: There you go. Yeah. Okay, especially when you're not used to being up this early. So Right. Thanks for getting
1: this
0: up to talk about this.
1: It's early morning for me.
0: Fisher Theater, you're executive director there, and the historic Fisher Theater in Danville, and a major campaign is underway. It has been. Mm-hmm. And there's been a lot of good response to this so far to get new seating and get it updated, get it more comfortable, as you mentioned, because that was the one kind of thing that people said when they came to visit the Fisher for an event, whatever the case may be. Seating was always the thing that people talked about.
1: We get a variety of, you know, complaints from patrons and things that frustrate people or they wish were better or different. But the primary complaint that we got for years was just that our seating was so uncomfortable. So when the theater was restored in 2019, when that happened, we didn't have the funds to put new seats in. So we actually got old seats from another theater and kind of just retrofit everything to make it work. But the seats are old, they're small, the rows are really close together, there's not a lot of leg room in a lot of places, and I mean, I hear all the time, like, can I move? Like, can I move to a different seat? This one's just so uncomfortable. So with that, we decided this year to go ahead and we've moved through some really big projects. We've upgraded the cafe. We've completely renovated the gift shop. We decided, what are we going to tackle next? And the seats just seem like the most important thing. So this year, our major campaign is for replacing the seats in the auditorium.
0: And there are a lot of them. Going to be 646 of them. You've got an opportunity for people to be part of this.
1: Yeah.
0: Not just in helping to make it happen, but to have a little plaque that shows that they were part of this as well, right?
1: Yeah, for sure. So this project is a $387,600 project. So this isn't something that the Fisher can just pay for. You know, we can't just, we're just going to get new seats and do it. So we have to involve the community, and it's a great opportunity for the community to get involved and make a mark on this historic landmark. So when you purchase a seat or sponsor a seat, it's $600, but that covers the seat for the life of the seat. And then you also get an engraved name plaque on the seat with whatever you want it to say. You can honor a loved one. You can put your own name on it if you want. You can put your family name, whatever you want to do, really. But I'm seeing all sorts of things. But right now, we're at 110 seats. We've had 110 seats sponsored. You know, we have a little over 500 to go. So,
0: but for the fact that it's been going for just a short amount of time, this is actually some pretty good response.
1: Yeah.
0: A lot of it just, you know, talking a little bit about here on the radio and quite a bit of social media. But there has been some good response on this. People want to be part of this. And when you think about it also, the acts that are coming into play, they want to have a theater where the fans that come in to see them are comfortable as well. And to have that and all the room and then the dressing rooms and the cafe and all that stuff, it all adds to that experience. It's going to bring more people in and make this theater even more useful than it's already been.
1: Yeah. Since the grand reopening, there's kind of been a laundry list of areas of the theater that weren't completed. So it was brought to a certain point, but then there were a lot of areas that needed work still. And so what we've been doing over the past couple of years is working through those priorities and trying to bring the theater to that finished state.
0: Mm-hmm. All right. Well, we're going to talk about how you can make that donation to help out and get one of those seats or two or five or whatever. Whatever you want to do it. More with Ashton Greer from the historic Fisher Theater as we continue here on The Big Show with you and the two.
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0: That's Adele on D102, today's best music. The big show on a Wednesday morning, 7:54. Heading up to a high temp, about 86 today with clouds on the increase. Got some good-looking sunshine out there right now. Nancy Fleming, Kim King, Holly Smith, Shelley Botkin, Bobby Nixon, all in on the weekend prize peg drawing. And they all get one entry in on the drawing for Friday morning in the 8 o'clock hour, along with Twyla Pittman. Picked up the win on the phone. Twyla gets two entries. But everybody else gets one. We find out who wins Friday morning, 8 o'clock hour, right here on The Big Show. Right now, we welcome back in studio Ashton Greer, Executive Director of the Fisher Theater. We're talking about the new seat campaign. Is there an official title for this? Grab your seat or something like that?
1: Take your seat.
0: Take your seat. Okay, all right. Just to make sure I get the appropriate title on that. Take your seat campaign, 646 new auditorium seats at the historic Fisher Theater. And you can sponsor one for $600 per seat. Uh-huh. And there's a lot to it that we talked about, getting your nameplate on it, and they're more comfortable, and there's a nice design to them as well.
1: Yeah, so the previous seats were only 22 inches wide, and the new seats are 24 inches wide. So there's a lot more space for your body to sit in these seats.
0: Thank you, by the way.
1: Yes. People nowadays are just, we're larger than they used to be. I don't know. And then the seats themselves are actually like plush, and they're velvet covered. But this is the coolest part. So when we chose the designer of our seats, we actually shipped an original 1884 Fisher Theater seat over to London to this company. And they do this amazing thing where they actually scan and create an exact replica of the arms and the wood grain and the original design of the seat. So we are maintaining the historic element all the way back from when the theater was built. The sides of these chairs have the same brass intricate design as they had in the original build of the theater.
0: So when people go to the Fisher Theater website, this is the picture of what they're going to look like that I'm seeing. They look gorgeous.
1: They are so beautiful.
0: But something that's going to be part of these that people did not think of back in the 1880s when this theater was built, cup holders.
1: Oh, yes. There are cup holders.
0: So it is still going to be historic, but there are some modern amenities.
1: But even the cup holders, they're actually on the back of the seats, and they're really pretty. They have a design to them that really ties into that like art deco feeling. They're really beautiful. I just love the seats. I think they're so comfortable. I sat in them. I've felt them. I was a part of the whole design process, but our board was really involved too. And the biggest decision was what color for the velvet on the seats, because the original seats were all wood. Solid wood. There was no cushion. If you can imagine how uncomfortable that would be.
0: Well, back in the people were used to it, so they didn't mind. Yeah,
1: hard wood, and so obviously we have a cushion on them, and we had to choose a color. And so our board like stood in the auditorium with like 10 color swatches from this company. We're like walking around the auditorium, and we ended up voting, and it was a really close vote, and it was almost a tie. But in the end, the navy blue one.
0: So, yeah, nice.
1: Yeah,
0: it's then the big red curtain that's there. And by the way, if you want to see what the Fisher Theater looks like right now, you can go to our website. You may have to hit refresh a few times, but one of our background photos is a shot from the back behind just right in front of your sound booth to the Fisher. And I love that photo of it, because the Fisher to me has always been, I remember seeing movies back there when I was a kid
1: prior
0: to when
1: iconic.
0: It closed. It's just wonderful. We were all sad back in the early 80s when they closed it. It's like, no, you can't do this to us. But to bring it back, and now to bring history back with some modern feel, this is just wonderful. But people can be part of this. $600 per seat, and it's very simple to be able to make that donation, right?
1: Yeah, so we're going to need a lot of people to get involved in this campaign. It's $600. If we have, 646 people do this, we'll cover every chair in the auditorium. If you want to be a part of the campaign, you can do it multiple ways. You can mail a check to us at P.O. Box 926 Danville, Illinois 61834. Write a little letter, indicate what you'd like on your nameplate. You can make it simple, old-fashioned if you want, but you can also just go to fishertheater.com/donate, and on that tab there's a direct link to make your donation online, and there's a form that goes with it. It asks you all the questions, and then if you want to pick the location of your seat in the auditorium as well, you can do that. I'm reaching out to every person and asking them, do you have a preference? Some people don't care where their seat's at, and some people have a strong preference. So that's an option as well.
0: Oh, yeah. Do you want front row, or do you want, like, you know, row five, seat seven or something like that, for whatever reason? Where is your favorite place to sit? Right. And that way you can potentially sit in your seat.
1: Yeah.
0: Which would be even cooler.
1: Right. You can name the seat that you prefer to sit in. Right now, our front two rows are fully sponsored. So the front rows are no longer an option, but there are so many seats in the auditorium and the balcony.
0: Well, 646 total. There's plenty to choose from.
1: Yeah. So it's, but it's moving right along. In just 5 weeks, we've had 110 seats sponsored, and I hope to see that continue. My hope and goal is that by the end of the year, we at least have enough sponsored for the main floor of the auditorium so that we can make, maybe we do it in phases, but it's going great, and I cannot wait to see the transformation.
0: All right. Well, we will talk more about the historic Fisher Theater and the Take Your Seat campaign all as we continue with Ashton Gurr here on The Big Show on D102. Right now, we got to get to a check of local news. Steve Brandy standing by in our Vermilion County First.com newsroom. From the Vermilion County First.com news studios, I'm Steve Brandy. Danville City Council continuing to discuss changes in the city treasurer position as well as in how the pay of an alderman is handled. For the treasurer, momentum continues among the council to have that position changed from elected to appointed. And the overwhelming thought heard Tuesday at the council meeting was that rather than doing it via referendum in the coming fall or spring elections, it would be better to do it by a city council ordinance. That way the council would be able to make the change in plenty of time to have the change take effect prior to having another elected treasurer term from the spring of 27 consolidated election in place. Aldermen such as Rick Strebing and also mayoral candidate Doug Arns both stated the treasurer issues from the past are something aldermen simply understand better. And Arns told CIMG this is where the council needs to step up and be leaders.
2: I think the ordinance is the way to go because nobody's more familiar than that than the actual representatives of the citizens, which are the aldermen, and they have dealt with that very closely.
3: Meanwhile, the issue of adjusting pay for aldermen was discussed, many council members leaning towards tying the pay in some way to attendance at city council meetings, with varying opinions on how to handle that issue, such as with a third party to decide excused absences or a straight cap on how many meetings you can miss. Alderwoman and mayoral candidate Tricia Teague believes higher pay should be considered along with this, and then you can solve two issues.
4: You have a number of elections where the incumbent is unopposed, and I think that if we increase pay and we tied it to attendance, you know, we might get some younger people involved, because there are people who are interested in being involved but just don't think that it's worth their time, especially if they have like a second job or something like that.
3: Mayor Williams says he'll work with Corporation Counsel Leon Parker on proposed ordinances. I'm Steve Brandy.
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9: This is a Fox News alert. I'm CJ Papa. President Trump comes out swinging around the target.
10: I don't want to deal with them anymore. They're scum. You know what scum is? They're scum. They're sick people. They'll let by sick people.
9: The president at the NATO summit saying he believes the ceasefire is over. He did leave room for more talks with Iran, but not before ordering new military strikes.
11: U.S. Central Command says it attacked 80 targets throughout Iran, including command and control structures, as well as targeting Iranian forces operating in small ships near the Strait of Hormuz. Overnight, Iran launched their own counterstrikes at targets in Kuwait and Bahrain.
9: Fox's Mark Meredith in Turkey. A New York City skyscraper, stable for now, but suffered serious structural damage. The city's building commissioner confirms columns were spotted buckling on Tuesday morning, leading to the evacuation of several nearby buildings. 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
0: 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Your VermilionCountyFirst.com weather forecast calls for sunshine to start out the day, but clouds are going to be on the increase. Get to a high temperature around 87 degrees. Wind should be very light throughout the day as well. Clear skies, though, coming in for tonight as we'll drop down to about 68 for the overnight low. For Thursday, looks like we'll have sunny skies throughout the day, but a chance of showers coming in late afternoon. Our high temperature around 89.
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0: Dominic Fike, Baby Doll on D102, today's best music, the big show on a Wednesday morning. Currently, we are sitting at a temperature right about 74 degrees, folks. It's warming up quickly, going to about 86 for a high temp. And sunshine now, but looks like clouds are going to be increasing as the day moves along. In studio this morning, Ashton Greer is joining me from the historic Fisher Theater. We've been talking about the Take Your Seat campaign, the new seating. You've got a campaign going on probably through about the end of the year, roughly, is what you're, that's kind of like your goal, to have everything hopefully sponsored by the end of the year. 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
1: Yep. 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There's no like processing fee or anything. Mm-hmm. When you do it online, people are worried about that. It's not like that. It's through Zephy, and they support nonprofits. They don't take a cut. But also, if you want to see the chair in person, we have one in our lobby.
0: Oh, nice. Okay.
1: Yeah, so we had one made and shipped to us, so it's in our lobby. You can sit in it. You can feel it. You can see where the nameplate's at. You can experience the chair before you know, decide to sponsor one. But we're at 110 chairs right now, which means we have just over 500 more to have sponsored. We are hoping to wrap it up at the end of the year, but it's going to take a village, you know. Yeah. We have a long ways to go.
0: Well, and that could also be, I mean, we're obviously, the way we're talking right now, it almost sounds like individual sponsorships. But remember, corporate can do this as well. I mean, if there's companies out there that want to support,
1: yeah,
0: that you don't, I mean, you're, money is money, right? Couple, it's still going to spend. Yeah.
1: Yeah, we've had a couple companies sponsor and put their company name on the chair. So if you know, if you're a part of a business that does any sort of benevolence or sponsorship or wants to leave a mark on the Fisher, I mean, we definitely welcome that.
0: All right. Well, the thing is, you've got some great events coming here, and occasionally, even though these chairs are wonderful, you may not want to sit in the chair because the event might be to where you want to get up and dance, right?
1: Yeah.
0: Yeah, one of those coming up. But let's kind of go along, just kind of start chronologically what you have kind of coming up this weekend and maybe a little bit in the future. What are some of these events that are coming up that are available at the Fisher Theater?
1: So our next 2 weeks are packed. Thursday, July 9th, there's a 250th birthday celebration in Palace Park. That's it's a Danville Public Library sponsored event. It's free to the community. So that's taking place at 11 a.m. on Thursday.
0: And for those that don't realize, Palace Park is the open area immediately to the south, right?
1: Okay. Yes, it's the open grassy area right by the theater. It's going to be really fun. They have ice cream and bubbles and face painting and all the fun stuff. And then on July 10th, Friday, we have an improv group coming called Scriptless in Seattle. And it's just like audience interaction and just completely unscripted comedy. These guys, I've seen some of their videos. They're so funny. So that show is at 7 o'clock on Friday. And then Saturday, we have something for the kids called Dinosaur Dimensions, which is also sponsored by the Danville Public Library Foundation. This is just a library weekend. But it's free for kids under 12, and adults are only $15. And this is an interactive dinosaur educational event for kids. So kids that love dinosaurs, parents that want to get their kids out of the house for something that's educational as well as engaging and also low cost. This event starts at 7:30, doors at 6:30 on Saturday night.
0: And also during the summer, just finding new things to do. And this is something, I don't think we've ever had anything like this in the area that's going to be coming down there. So this is going to be awesome. So bring the family down, have some fun. And then here's the dancing part that I was talking about.
1: Yes. So then the following week on a Wednesday, which is super random, but sometimes we get, you know, touring acts that are routing through and they have a weeknight available. So we booked them for a Wednesday night. It's the 77 Experience. And this is just a high energy concert, 6 band members, just with a throwback to the top hits and music of the 70s, specifically the 1970s.
0: I grew up here. In 77, I turned 13 years old. I was really just starting to get into my groove.
1: Then the following week on a Wednesday, which is super random, but sometimes we get, you know, touring acts that are routing through and they have a weeknight available. So we booked them for a Wednesday night. It's the 77 Experience. And this is just a high energy concert, 6

0: life. Where's this music been? This would be a fantastic time for people of all ages to come in. Just have fun, right?
1: Yeah, it's going to be really fun. And they're from Nashville, and they've been touring for years. And it's just a show that bring your bell bottoms, you know, get in the groove, straighten your hair, whatever you want to do. But I really
0: No, you have to feather it back. You have to do the Pharaoh, right?
1: Okay, one or the other. But, you know, your little flower crown, whatever. It's going to be a great night.
0: All right, well, we could come in there and we could pretend like we're Hervé Villechaize. De plane from Fantasy Island.
1: Yes.
0: or Mr. Rourke, you know, welcome to... All right, I'm getting off topic. Anyway, FisherTheater.com to get details on all these events. 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

0: Maroon 5 on D102, today's best music. It is the Big Show at 826. 75 degrees, folks. It's warming up quickly in our area. And it looks like we've got sunny skies now, but clouds will be on the increase. 87 for a high temp today. And then it looks like some rain started coming late afternoon tomorrow. Likely we'll get some tomorrow evening. Right now in studio, one last time with Ashton Greer, the Take Your Seat campaign. We'll get a little bit more about that coming up in a moment. But at the Fisher Theater, you came recently, talked about the renovations in the basement, the dressing room area. Kind of just get a little update on where that is, progress. You're kind of like in the bid process. Though,
1: yeah,
0: right?
1: These things take time. It's been quite a long process. I've never been involved in something quite this large and extensive. But we did put the project out to bid. We had a mandatory walkthrough in June. And so a bunch of contractors came, they walked through the project, they reviewed the plans. And then we do have a deadline for their bids to be submitted back to us.
0: So we're still in that process.
1: Mid-July. Yeah. So we're still in that process. So we're expecting our bids to be back second, third week of July. And then we're going to take a look at, price points and quality of work and all those things and choose our contractor.
0: Gotcha. And so hopefully here in a couple of months or so, hammers and nails starting to be used?
1: That would be ideal.
0: Nail guns, I guess, in today's world.
1: Really eager to see what price these come in at, because our grant's for $280,000.
0: Gotcha.
1: So if the bids are higher, there may be a window of fundraising or something like that.
0: Gotcha.
1: As well.
0: Okay. But just a little update on where people are. So they know. Okay.
1: It's moving along.
0: All right. The Take Your Seat campaign. This is for new seating. Because as you mentioned, it's needed. It's been the one thing that people have talked about the most that they would like to see the improvement on. But you went through some great lengths to get to this. For those that are just joining us, you literally shipped an old 1880s seat from the Fisher, which were still available there, shipped that over to London, had it redesigned into today's modern way, but with yesterday's feel.
1: Yeah, we did. That. We had two seats that are from the original theater, the Grand Opera House. We had two. And we packaged that baby up and shipped it over and prayed that it would come back to us. And it did. We have it back. It's in great shape. But yeah, they made a replica, but they made it more comfortable. They made it plush and they made it velvet. But it's beautiful. It's got
0: padding now. Yeah.
1: Yes, it has actual padding. But it's wider, obviously. We went from 22-inch seats to 24 inches to just a more comfortable fit.
0: Oh, people are just, we were taller, too.
1: We're taller, slightly, that's just the way
0: human beings have evolved.
1: Yeah, yeah, we eat a lot of corn.
0: Yeah. No. We're in the Midwest.
1: So, yeah.
0: Well, and your popcorn is delicious, by the way.
1: Oh, thank you.
0: If you're going to eat popcorn, you got to be able to enjoy it in a nice, comfortable seat.
1: Great popcorn. We also have pretzels, nachos, and hot dogs now.
0: The Terry Lake Cafe has really put some great improvements there. So, congrats on that.
1: Thank you. It's been good. I love the pretzels. But yeah, the seats are more comfortable. There's more leg room between seats. So, sponsoring a seat, you get your name, plaque on it, you get it for the life of the chair, that recognition. But you're also a part of something much bigger, which is making every patron's experience at the theater better. More people are going to want to come. They're going to want to stay. It's been a huge complaint that it's uncomfortable. So being a part of this really does fix that problem for our patrons and make the Fisher more viable and sustainable for the future.
0: Exactly. Well, we talked a few minutes ago about some of the events that are coming up, including the 77 Experience, which is next week, Wednesday. We got Dinosaur Dimensions coming up on Sunday this weekend?
1: Saturday.
0: Oh, the 11th is Saturday, yeah.
1: Yeah.
0: There are just some really cool events that are going to... People of all ages, you're going to find at least one, maybe three events in there that you're going to want to go see. And eventually we're going to have some extremely comfortable seating there for you in comparison to what we have now. Don't worry, you can still sit in these chairs that you have there now. Just that some people have their issues with them, but others are going to go, hey, I just want to see the event. I don't care about that.
1: Yeah, I don't mind the seats personally. I'm kind of like oblivious to the discomfort. I think they're fine.
0: Mm-hmm.
1: But people,
0: I was as well, yeah.
1: But a lot of people do feel they're very uncomfortable, so...
0: Yeah. I've only sat in one on the main floor and one upstairs. Otherwise, I'm usually standing or running around.
1: I guess me too.
0: It's been a lot of fun. But anyway, the Fisher Theater is a wonderful re-addition, we have to say it that way, to our community. It's been around since the 1880s, but the remodel made it a re-addition. But it's been wonderful. You're bringing in some fantastic events. And now with the new seating, again, $600 per chair. If somebody wants to get in on that, fishertheater.com/donate. Mm-hmm. And that'll give you all the details, how you can donate. And just wonderful on this. Ashton, thanks for coming in today. Do appreciate it. appreciate it.
1: Thank you so much, Tom.
0: All right. You enjoy your day.
1: Thanks.
0: Doing all the great work down there, keeping us entertained with some wonderful events. All right. 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All right. 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
2: From the Vermilion County First.com News Studios, I'm Steve Brandy. Danville City Council continuing to discuss changes in the city treasurer position as well as in how the pay of an alderman is handled. For the treasurer, momentum continues among the council to have that position change from elected to appointed. And the overwhelming thought heard Tuesday at the council meeting was that rather than doing it via referendum in the coming fall or spring elections, it would be better to do it by a city council ordinance. That way the council would be able to make the change in plenty of time to have the change take effect prior to having another elected treasurer term from the spring of 27 consolidated election in place. Aldermen such as Rick Strebing and also mayoral candidate Doug Arns both stated the treasurer issues from the past are something aldermen simply understand better, and Arns told CIMG this is where the council needs to step up and be leaders.
3: I think the ordinance is the way to go because nobody's more familiar than that than the actual representatives of the citizens, which are the aldermen, and they have dealt with that very closely.
2: Meanwhile, the issue of adjusting pay for aldermen was discussed, many council members leaning towards tying the pay in some way to attendance at city council meetings, with varying opinions on how to handle that issue, such as with a third party to decide excused absences or a straight cap on how many meetings you can miss. Alderwoman and mayoral candidate Tricia Teague believes higher pay should be considered along with this, and then you can solve two issues.
4: You have a number of elections where the incumbent is unopposed, and I think that if we increase pay and we tied it to attendance, you know, we might get some younger people involved, because there are people who are interested in being involved but just don't think that it's worth their time, especially if they have like a second job or something like that.
2: Mayor Williams says he'll work with Corporation Counsel Leon Parker on proposed ordinances. I'm Steve Brandy.
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7: Cubs took care of business, winning in Baltimore 5-2. Matthew Boyd was excellent on the mound, no runs allowed in six innings. Miguel Amaya was on base three times with two hits and a walk, and he scored three runs. All things considered, the Cardinals have had better days. They were swept in a doubleheader by the Brewers. They gave up a run in the sixth and one in the seventh to lose the afternoon game 4-3. Homers by Jordan Walker and Ivan Herrera were rendered moot. The Cards lost the nightcap 10-2. The roof caved in the seventh inning as the Brewers scored seven runs, all of them charged to reliever Jared Schuster. Another one against the Brewers tonight, 5:50 on WDAN. The White Sox were just plain bad, losing to the Red Sox 8-1. Noah Schultz gave up four runs in five innings. Sam Antonacci had three hits. Everybody else had one. The only good news for the Sox is they're still in first place as Cleveland lost. The Dans haven't played since last Saturday, and they won't play until tomorrow. They don't have a home game until Sunday. That'll be Military and Veterans Appreciation Day at Danville Stadium. 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Looking ahead, next Wednesday is Baseball Unplugged Night. No video board, no walk-up music, no PA. And July 25th is Christmas in July. The first 500 fans get a free poster. And if you bring a new unwrapped toy for Toys for Tots, you get half off admission. I'm RJ Crace. That's your local Sports Minute.
0: 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The people's choice. Your VermilionCountyFirst.com weather forecast calls for sunshine to start out the day, but clouds are going to be on the increase. Get to a high temperature around 87 degrees. Wind should be very light throughout the day as well. Clear skies, though, coming in for tonight as we'll drop down to about 68 for the overnight low. For Thursday, looks like we'll have sunny skies throughout the day, but a chance of showers coming in late afternoon. Our high temperature around 89.
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2: It is our Who Cares News. All the news that's in the news that's left on the newsroom floor, covered in grape jam. We clean it off with our hazmat suits and bring it to you funky fresh. What do we have for you today? Well, it looks like Philadelphia's Citizens Bank Park is going to host a star-studded entertainment for the 2026 MLB All-Star Game. Coming up next Tuesday on the 14th, Jennifer Hudson will perform America the Beautiful during pregame festivities. Patti LaBelle will do National Anthem alongside the Military District of Washington Joint Chorus and West Point Band. And Boyz II Men will perform during the fifth inning Stand Up to Cancer tribute, inviting fans to raise placards honoring those affected by cancer. Pennsylvania native Miles Teller will narrate a segment celebrating baseball's 150-year role in American culture. It's going to be next Tuesday on Fox, 8 p.m. Eastern is when everything gets underway. Rihanna delivered an emotional moment of encouragement during a recent grocery run, captured in a new episode of Grocery Shopping with Rihanna. It was released on Monday. At a Bristol Farms location in Southern California, a woman battling cancer approached the singer for a photo, apologizing for her appearance. She goes, "I look terrible. I live with cancer. I don't have my wig on," is what the fan said. Rihanna immediately pushed back and says, "You don't look terrible," she replied. Upon hearing the fan shares her real name of Robin, Rihanna added, "Anytime you meet somebody, don't do that. You're fired just like that," is what she said. And the fan said, "Can I have permission to quote you on that going forward?" Of course, Rihanna's going to say, "Absolutely." So anyway, cool moment. And it's always fun when moments happen with fans, and they can be very, very uplifting as well. NBC has named Law & Order SVU star Mariska Hargitay as host of the 78th Annual Emmy Awards. Nominations come out later today. She'll be the first woman to MC the show since Jane Lynch did it back in 2011. It's going to be coming up on September 14th, 8 p.m. Eastern on NBC and Peacock. And Christopher Nolan's adaptation of Homer's The Odyssey received glowing early reactions from film critics. We're all loving it. It's going to be hitting theaters on July 17th from Universal Pictures. And finally, we have a couple of things. Terminator 2 Judgment Day is going to hit theaters again August 28th in honor of its 35th anniversary. If you didn't see it in the theaters back then, well, you got a chance to see it again. And Louise Lasser, known for her lead role in the 70s satire Mary Hartman, I remember watching this show, by the way. She was also a second wife for Woody Allen, and she has died at the age of 87, so sad news there as well. All right, let's find out who is turning a year older today on our local celebrity birthdays. Our local celebs today include James Finch, Amanda Brady, David Moore, Anderson Scott, and Lily Marr. We have a 21st wedding anniversary, Todd and Leslie Smith. Congratulations to you. Hope you enjoy your day. You get to share it along with the day. He's got 6 degrees going about him all the time. Kevin Bacon turning 68 today. Children's singer Rafi is turning 78. Angelica Houston is 75. She's been in some fantastic movies. I think she was fantastic as Morticia Adams in the Addams Family movie in the 90s. We've also got Joan Osborne turning 64. Milo Ventimiglia is turning 49. Wolfgang Puck is turning 77. Sophia Bush is 44. And David Cornsweet from the latest Superman movie turning 33. Happy birthday to all those folks celebrating on the 8th of July of 2026. That wraps it up for me today. We've got Garrett Fields coming in next, bringing you more of today's best music. I'll be back with you tomorrow morning, 5 a.m. right here on The Big Show. Talk to you then. Bye.
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17: Fox News, I'm Therese Crowley. President Trump at the NATO summit on the ceasefire with Iran.
18: I think it's over.
17: After Iran fired on commercial ships during the supposed pause for the Ayatollah's funeral.
18: These are evil, sick people, and we have to rid their cancer. And you know what you do? You got to cut out cancer early.
17: After CENTCOM's 80 airstrikes, President Trump warns he's going to hit him again harder tonight. Maine Senate Democrat candidate Graham Plattner in a power play after a credible rape allegation prompted the party to pull support. Reportedly, he wants to pick the next candidate before dropping out. And Republican five-term Senator Susan Collins surges ahead. Accused Charlie Kirk assassin Tyler Robinson, facing video evidence of him at the scene as the defense tries to refute DNA evidence at his Provo, Utah probable cause hearing day 3. America is listening to Fox News.
6: 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Your Vermilion County First.com weather forecast calls for sunshine to start out the day, but clouds are going to be on the increase. Get to a high temperature around 87 degrees. Wind should be very light throughout the day as well. Clear skies, though, coming in for tonight as we'll drop down to about 68 for the overnight low. For Thursday, looks like we'll have sunny skies throughout the day, but a chance of showers coming in late afternoon. Our high temperature around 89.
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0: the day ahead of us. It's hump day. We're almost to the weekend, so hang in there. Just a couple more days. And speaking of which, we're going to be talking about some live music happening in downtown Danville on Friday evening for the United We Rock concert series. We're also going to be talking about the Georgetown Fair, because that is kicking off this Saturday and running through the 18th. So lots to talk about with the Georgetown Fair. We're also going to be talking about the VIP of the day, which is a winner of a $20 cash prize, all thanks to Longview Bank. So, hey, lots to get into here on D102, and lots of fun to be had as we play more of today's best music. It's coming up next.
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0: Hozier with Too Sweet here on D102. It's more of today's best music for you as we cruise on through this beautiful Wednesday morning. Going to have lots of sunshine throughout the day and a little bit warmer temperatures than what it was yesterday. So another nice day ahead of us, and we love it. 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
4: 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This Friday, all the way from Minneapolis, Davina and the Vagabonds bring their swing jazz sound to Danville. 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Tips from the outdoor bar will go to the United Way of Danville. Then don't forget, VRBC's Lunchbox Concert Series also continues this Friday at 11 a.m. with our friends from the local, featuring music from Cavlin Crozier. Live music will continue on Saturday as well with the swinging sounds of Love Sign. It makes for a great weekend of music. 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

0: Sienna Spiro with the Die on This Hill here on D102. Today's best music for you as we cruise on through. It's Wednesday morning. It's hump day. And we are almost to the weekend, so hang in there. Just a couple more days. And coming up in just a bit, we're going to be talking about the Georgetown Fair because that's kicking off on Saturday. That's right, the Georgetown Fair, always one of my favorite fairs to go to. Have gone to it ever since I was a kid. And they have another great fair lined up for this Saturday through next week. So we're going to be talking more about that right here on D102. We're going to be checking in with some news. We're also going to be checking in on local weather and more of today's best music coming up next.
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6: News. I'm CJ Papa. President Trump believes the ceasefire with Iran is over. The president describing the military action he ordered.
17: We hit him very hard last night.
6: Speaking at the NATO summit, adding,
17: probably hit him hard again tonight. I'll give him a little warning. We're going to hit him hard tonight.
6: The president says he's not sure the road to a peace deal with Iran will stick. Military actions come after Iran fired at U.S. assets in the region. President Trump calling it a great honor to meet with Ukraine's President Zelensky to discuss Russia's ongoing war.
18: I'm very happy that our side began to work on drone deal, and it's a very good beginning.
6: The president said he would buy Ukrainian drones. At least four people killed last night in several locations in Ukraine. And the French president, Emmanuel Macron, says he did not hear any complaints in the room from President Trump about NATO allies. America's listening to Fox News.
19: 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Your Vermilion County First.com weather forecast calls for sunshine to start out the day, but clouds are going to be on the increase. Get to a high temperature around 87 degrees. Wind should be very light throughout the day as well. Clear skies, though, coming in for tonight as we'll drop down to about 68 for the overnight low. For Thursday, looks like we'll have sunny skies throughout the day, but a chance of showers coming in late afternoon. Our high temperature around 89.
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0: Billie Eilish with Birds of a Feather here on D102. It's more of today's best music. My name is Garrett Fields, hanging out with you like we always do throughout these middays, having a great time so far. And you can definitely have a great time at the Georgetown Fair that's coming up on Saturday. 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Also, the grandstand events include the rodeo that is happening at 7 p.m. on Saturday evening, July 11th. So get your tickets for that. There's also going to be the Queen Pageant that's held in the Banquet Center at 6 p.m. I know they used to host it out at the grandstands, but especially with moving it more into, the middle of July, it gets really hot out there. So it's nice that they have that in the Banquet Center. That way nobody is super miserable out in the heat. Or even if it rains or something like that, there's not going to be any issues with that. So the Queen Pageant is on Monday evening, 6 p.m. in the Banquet Center. Also, quarter midget racing happening on Tuesday evening. The truck and tractor pulls on Wednesday evening at 6 p.m. and so much more. So again, you can get all this information at georgetownfair.org. Get your tickets over there for these events and also get those armbands for the carnival rides that are opening on July 14th. But again, the entire fair starts off this Saturday, July 11th through the 18th at the Georgetown Fairgrounds. You don't want to miss out.
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0: Little bit of a throwback for you here on D102 from Gwen Stefani on this Wednesday morning. My name is Garrett Fields, playing today's best music in my 2000s bag, as the kids would call it these days. But either way, we're having a great time so far, like we always do throughout these middays. If you're a big fan of Christopher Nolan, you know that he has a new film coming out here in the next couple of weeks on July 17th. That is a week from this Friday. And it's going to star Matt Damon as Odysseus, as well as Penelope. She's going to be played by Anne Hathaway, a star-studded lineup. Also, Robert Pattinson in there, Tom Holland as well. And from what I can tell, a lot of the first reactions that are coming out from critics are hailing it as a cinematic triumph. So that gives me some confidence that this is going to be another great movie from Christopher Nolan. I'm a big fan of a lot of his work: Inception, Interstellar, The Dark Knight Trilogy, Oppenheimer. I mean, he has so many great movies out there. So definitely excited to check this one out as well. Stay tuned here on D102, Fallout Boy, Somber, and more of today's best music on the way.
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0: Zara Larsson with Midnight Sun here on D102. It is today's best music for you as we continue cruising on through this Wednesday morning, July 8th. And my name is Garrett Fields, hanging out with you. 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Stay tuned. Coming up in a bit, we're going to be talking about today's VIP of the day, the winner of a $20 cash prize. We announced it earlier this morning on the Big Show, as well as on our D102 Facebook page. So if you haven't seen it yet, maybe it's you that won that $20 cash prize. Stay tuned for more information.
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9: News. West. I'm Therese Crowley. President Trump at the NATO summit says he thinks the ceasefire with Iran is over, warning he may hit them again harder tonight over their strikes on Gulf allies and commercial ships.
10: We attacked Cargo Island last night. We knocked out a piece. I said, don't touch the oil, because maybe we'll take over Cargo Island. We may take over Cargo Island. It's not a thing they can do about it.
9: The oil barrel price up to $75. President Trump meeting with Ukraine President Zelensky on their Russian war request for missiles.
10: We're going to give a license to you to make Patriots. That's pretty cool, right? This way you can't complain that we're not giving them enough. I say, make them yourself.
9: At the probable cause hearing for Charlie Kirk's accused assassin, Don Trump Jr. tells Fox the evidence he saw was much more cut and dry than he would have imagined. DNA and video at the crime scene. America's listening to Fox News.
7: 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Your Vermilion County First.com weather forecast calls for sunshine to start out the day, but clouds are going to be on the increase. Get to a high temperature at 87 degrees. Wind should be very light throughout the day as well. Clear skies, though, coming in for tonight as we'll drop down to about 68 for the overnight low. For Thursday, looks like we'll have sunny skies throughout the day, but a chance of showers coming in late afternoon. Our high temperature around 89.
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0: Shoes in Texas from Ella Langley here on D102. It's Garrett Fields hanging out with you as we cruise on through this workday morning, this Wednesday morning. We're almost to the weekend, so hang in there. And real quick, I want to talk about today is a VIP of the day, the winner of a $20 cash prize, something that Longview Bank is doing every single weekday throughout the year of 2026. So there are lots of chances to win. And congratulations to Angie Redmond of Chrisman. Angie, if you're listening here on D102, or maybe you saw our D102 Facebook post, you are the winner of a $20 cash prize. You are today's VIP of the day. So head on over to a local Longview Bank branch. You don't have to be a banker there or anything like that. You don't have to have an account with them. You can just walk in, say, hey, I'm the VIP of the day. This is my name. And show them a photo ID. That way they can confirm that it's you. And pretty much from there, they'll just give you that $20 cash prize. It's free money, so go and get that within the next 30 days. And, hey, nothing wrong with free money, especially in today's economy. So hanging out here on D102, playing today's best music, 21 Pilots and more coming up next.
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0: keeping all the K-pop Demon Hunter fans happy out there here on T102 this Wednesday morning. If you get that reference, you know. But my name is Garrett Fields, playing today's best music, hanging out on this beautiful Wednesday. Looks like we're going to have mostly sunny skies, high temperature up around 88 in the afternoon, so a little bit warmer than yesterday, but not too much. Later on this evening, clear skies, low down to 67 in the overnight, and then tomorrow is where we're going to start having that chance of rain kind of roll into the area, mostly in the evening, because tomorrow it should be mostly sunny, high temperature up around 90 degrees, so a little bit warmer tomorrow, but that chance of rain should increase throughout the overnight with a low down to about 69 Friday. Once again, chance of rain and thunderstorms, high temperature around 86, and same thing on Friday evening with a low down to 68. So it's just kind of one of those wait-and-see things where if we're actually going to get rain or not, still we're going to have cloudy skies throughout the area, and rain is more than likely going to happen. So that's what we're looking at for the weather going into the weekend. You can stay up to date with that over at VermilionCountyFirst.com if you'd like. 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

0: about the weekend here on D102 with Blinding Lights as we get ready for the Back in the Day Cafe. And I played that song because it kind of does feel like one of those 80s synthwave songs you would hear from back in the day. But we are going to be playing 80s only today, actually, for the Back in the Day Cafe. It is the 8th of July, so we're doing a special edition 80s on the 8th. Tomorrow we're going to do 90s on the 9th, so stay tuned here on D102. If you're a big fan of music from the 80s, you're going to love the Back in the Day Cafe. It's coming up next.
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17: We hit him very hard last night.
16: President Trump warning Iran that the U.S. was preparing for another night of strikes after saying he believes the ceasefire is over.
17: Probably hit him hard again tonight. I'll give him a little warning. We're going to hit him hard tonight.
16: President speaking from a NATO summit in Turkey where he restated his need for control of Greenland and blasted European allies as hopeless. But the summit did come with some welcome news for Ukraine. Trump saying he's going to allow the country to produce Patriot air defense systems to protect itself from Russia.
18: I'm very happy that our side began to work on drone deal, and it's very good beginning.
16: Zelensky alongside the president, Kentucky Governor Andy Beshear, asked Mitch McConnell's office to provide an update on the senator's health. The 84-year-old has been hospitalized for more than 3 weeks, and speculation continues to swirl. 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
7: Your Vermilion County First.com weather forecast calls for sunshine to start out the day, but clouds are going to be on the increase. Get to a high temperature around 87 degrees. Wind should be very light throughout the day as well. Clear skies, though, coming in for tonight as we'll drop down to about 68 for the overnight low. For Thursday, looks like we'll have sunny skies throughout the day, but a chance of showers coming in late afternoon. Our high temperature around 89.
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0: And we're kicking off the Back in the Day Cafe here on D102 on this Wednesday afternoon, playing 80s only today. That's right, special edition 80s on the 8th. It's still all brought to you by Haley Seifert with Keller Williams Realty and the Seifert team. 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Also, Haley is super active on Facebook, Instagram, TikTok, YouTube, all of those different social media platforms. So give her a follow and turn on those post notifications. We are just getting started for the Back in the Day Cafe. Stay tuned. We got your Rhythmics, Eric Clapton, and more coming up next.
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0: one of my all-time favorite songs from Eric Clapton here on D102 with Tears in Heaven. And, of course, that is about his late son who he lost when his son was very, very young. If you don't know that story, you can definitely get more information. Look it up online. But love that song from Eric Clapton, even though it's more of a sad song. Very touching. That one is. So, hey, we're hanging out here on D102 playing your favorite 80s only today for the special edition of 80s on the 8th, the Back in the Day Cafe. It is all brought to you by Haley Seifertz and the team at Keller Williams Realty. It's the Seifert team, actually. 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Real quick, want to remind you of today's VIP of the day. Congratulations to Angie Redmond of Chrisman. That's right, Angie, if you're listening here on D102, you are the VIP of the day. So head on over to a local Longview Bank branch in your area. 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

0: How about the Beach Boys here on D102 with Kokomo to wrap things up for the Back in the Day Cafe on this special edition of 80s on the 8th. Tomorrow we're going to be doing 90s on the 9th, so 90s only. And if you have a request, you can head on over to our D102 Facebook page, send us a direct message, and let us know what you want to hear. Just give us the name of the song or the name of the artist. It's got to be 90s only for tomorrow's edition, but if you want, you know, to send in a request maybe for Friday or future edition that's both 80s and 90s, just let us know, and we'll try and get that in for the next edition. So stay tuned here on D102. We are going to be getting today's best music lined up for you. Also going to be checking in with Steve Brandy, who is standing by for a VermilionCountyFirst.com newscast. And one last final shout-out to Haley Seifert of Keller Williams Realty and the Seifert team for bringing us your favorite 80s today for this special edition. She's the one that sponsors the Back in the Day Cafe. 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She has it all, so give her a follow over there. 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
9: From the VermilionCountyFirst.com news studios, I'm Steve Brandy. The Danville City Council has approved a memorandum of understanding between the City of Danville, the Danville Police Department, and Cross Point Human Services. This will create a new position stationed at the police department but funded by Cross Point. The position will be called Law Enforcement Crisis Worker. As Danville Police Chief Christopher Yates explained both during the Tuesday evening council meeting and to CIMG afterwards, this is a position that's been thought about for years and in the works for the past several months. The idea is that when police officers run into a situation that is not a criminal case, but something where someone needs help and assistance, this new position will offer that kind of skill and treatment process.
10: What this is going to do is give us some added reinforcement and backup to some of the things that we are not necessarily professionals at, but we have to try to use our professional abilities.
9: And therefore, the professional abilities of the new law enforcement crisis worker will add to what the police department already does.
10: Now, let there be no mistake. This is not replacing law enforcement response. This is just going to be having someone on standby after things are secure. And if it's not a law enforcement absolute situation, we'll have someone available with on the counseling and the professional side of that.
9: Chief Yates says advertising for the position will be taken care of immediately, and he hopes to have it filled sooner rather than later. Chief Yates says he sees the new position as being challenging, rewarding, and certainly not boring. On our website from the city council meeting, Brad Zerman from Seven Point of Illinois talked about a new law that goes into effect in November that he sees as very important. From the VermilionCountyFirst.com news studios, I'm Steve Brandy.
11: News. I'm Therese Crowley. President Trump says I'm number one on Iran's kill list. Wrapping up at the NATO summit and warning the U.S. may hit Iran harder tonight over their strikes on Gulf allies and commercial ships.
12: Their electric plants where they make their electricity there. We'll take them out. I don't want to do that, but if we have to, we'll take them out.
11: President Trump says we may take Karg Island. Oil barrel prices up to $75. Cop intuition cited by a federal agent at the probable cause hearing for Charlie Kirk's accused assassin on why he jotted down Tyler Robinson's license plate.
13: Robinson was first seen in video wearing shorts. Then he's back in long sleeves and pants, walking with a change in gait. It's been suggested he's hiding something in his pants.
11: Presumably the rifle, says Fox's Matt Finn. Day three of the hearing in Provo, Utah. 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
0: Your VermilionCountyFirst.com weather forecast. For this evening, calls for mostly clear skies with a low temperature down to about 67 degrees in the overnight. Tomorrow, calls for mostly sunny skies with a high temperature reaching up around 90. As we get into Thursday evening, rain and possible thunderstorms with a low down to 69. And finally, Friday, once again, chance of rain and thunderstorms, high near 86.
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0: 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This Friday evening, don't forget that you can check out live music in downtown Danville with the United We Rock concert series. Davina and the Vagabonds going to be taking the stage at 6 p.m. at the Garden at 107, which is that newly renovated outdoor venue space. It's beautiful down there. So take your family, take some friends, or take a date down there and have some fun. Listen to some great live music. Grab a drink from VRBC and, of course, get some food from the local. They're usually set up down there on Friday evenings as well. So this is all happening as part of the United We Rock concert series to help benefit the United Way of the Danville area. 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So Friday evenings in downtown Danville, listen, great live music all throughout the rest of the summer. If you want to see a full schedule, head on over to the United We Rock concert series on Facebook and give them a follow.
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0: Sabrina Carpenter Espresso here on D102 as we cruise on through this Wednesday afternoon. Going to be wrapping things up here in just a little bit. My name is Garrett Fields, hanging out and playing today's best music. Real quick, I want to talk about the United Way of the Danville area. 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
2: 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Then don't forget, VRBC's Lunchbox Concert Series also continues this Friday at 11 a.m. with our friends from the local, featuring music from Catlin Crozier. 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

0: And that's going to wrap it up for myself, Garrett Fields, hanging out with you here on D102, playing today's best music on this beautiful Wednesday afternoon. I'm going to head on out and get my evening started. We got the amazing Miss Carrie West coming in next to take you on your drive home. Go hang out with her, have some fun, and I'll see you back here tomorrow.
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14: I'm John Saucier. The U.S. and Iran exchanging fire again in a new round of attacks. President Trump threatening to continue with more strikes tonight. Today, the NATO summit in Turkey, the president says Iran's recent actions have made him change his mind.
15: I'm not sure I want to make a deal with him. We can play games, but I'm not sure I want to make a deal. Let's just finish the job.
14: A new round of strikes came after Iran reportedly attacked three commercial ships in the Strait of Hormuz. The U.S. also revoking a waiver for Iran to sell its oil. Now oil prices rising again. President Trump, what do you feel about that?
15: We have an oil glut right now because we got all those boats out of the strait, and it's going to drop, and I predicted everything.
14: Oil prices rising more than 6% as investors are concerned about the supply. Iran has vowed not to fold against what they called bullying and extortion at the NATO summit. President Trump getting together with the presidents of Ukraine and Syria. 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
0: Your VermilionCountyFirst.com weather forecast for this evening calls for mostly clear skies with a low temperature down to about 67 degrees in the overnight. Tomorrow calls for mostly sunny skies with a high temperature reaching up around 90. As we get into Thursday evening, rain and possible thunderstorms with a low down to 69. And finally, Friday, once again, chance of rain and thunderstorms high near 86.
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T102 with more of today's best music. Hey, Carrie West along with you on your hump day. Right now, we've got music from Shawn Mendes and Camila Cabello. This is Señorita.

0: D102 with more of today's best music from Maroon 5. Hey, Carrie West along with you on your hump day. Yeah, we're going to get you over the hump. That means we'll get that much closer to the weekend. We're glad to have you joining us. Coming up, we've got music on the way from One Republic. Also, Miles Smith coming up next.
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0: Q102.1 Republican, need your love. Hey, we've got the Georgetown Fair kicking off this Saturday right there at the Georgetown Fairgrounds. Always so much fun. A little bit of something for everybody. If you like to just go out for the fair food, you just kind of hang out under the tents and enjoy that food, watch the people. Maybe you like all of the carnival rides. Now, those will start on Tuesday, July the 14th. 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You can check it all out. Just go to georgetownfair.org. 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
9: Fox News, I'm Tom Graham. The U.S. carrying out a series of strikes against Iranian targets. The Pentagon says it was in retaliation for Tehran targeting commercial vessels in the Strait of Hormuz. Fox's Mike Tobin.
10: The strikes we saw last night were increased intensity. 8 times as many targets were hit compared to 12 days ago, the last time the U.S. hit Iran responding to attacks on shipping.
9: President Trump says the ceasefire with Iran is over. Fewer people are getting killed on U.S. roadways.
11: The number of U.S. traffic-related deaths fell to its lowest rate in the first quarter of this year. That's from figures being published now by the National Highway Traffic Safety Administration. Their report, titled Crash Stats, show that statistically 7,700 people were killed in traffic crashes in the first few months of this year, 2026, and that is a decrease of more than 4%.
9: Fox's Evan Brown, America's listening to Fox News.
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13: Your VermilionCountyFirst.com weather forecast. For this evening, calls for mostly clear skies with a low temperature down to about 67 degrees in the overnight. Tomorrow, calls for mostly sunny skies with a high temperature reaching up around 90. As we get into Thursday evening, rain and possible thunderstorms with a low down to 69. And finally, Friday, once again, chance of rain and thunderstorms, high near 86.
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0: That's Sienna Spiro, Die on This Hill on D102. And don't forget Friday night. Yeah, go ahead and start making your weekend plans. I always start mine on Monday. But anyway, if you're looking for something to do Friday night downtown Danville, it's the United We Rock Concert Series. This Friday, catch the music at Davina and the Vagabonds. It starts at 6 o'clock right there at the Garden at 107, which is right next to VRBC. Don't forget the United We Rock Summer Concert Series helps to benefit the United Way of the Danville area, and it is presented by the Halloran Family Foundation. If you'd like to check out who's coming up on the next Friday nights, you can always search their schedule at the United We Rock Concert Series on Facebook. Coming up, David Guetta and Teddy Swims, plus Taylor Swift up next.
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0: That's David Guetta and Teddy Swims with Gone, Gone, Gone. Hey, coming up tonight on T102, we're going to keep this Wednesday night going. It's when we bring you On with Mario Lopez. Mario and his wife, Courtney, they talk to different celebrities, and it's always fun to hear what they have to say. There's great music, fashion trends, and, of course, all of the latest Hollywood gossip. So check it out weeknights from 7 until 11. It's On with Mario Lopez. Coming up, we've got the Backstreet Boys, plus Chainsmokers and Coldplay coming up next.
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2: 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Remember when the comics were one of the first things you read in the newspaper? At the News Gazette, they still are. 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

0: 102, it's Backstreet Boys, Bottle Up. Hey, don't forget that each and every weekday at noon, we bring you your favorites from the 80s and 90s. It's a show called the Back in the Day Cafe. It's always fun during your lunch hour. You're heading somewhere to pick up lunch. You've got D102 on. You're like, wait, why are they playing this song? It's like, oh, yeah, okay, it's the Back in the Day Cafe. Great music from those eras. If you've got a favorite song, don't forget, you can always just send us a direct message through our Facebook page. We'll get that on for you. It is the Back in the Day Cafe, and it is brought to you by Haley Seifert with Keller Williams Realty, the Real Estate Center of Illinois. All right, coming up, checking out that weather, plus music on the way for you from John Mayer, Ariana Grande, Olivia Rodrigo, Post Malone, and more on D102.
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16: 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U.S. Central Command announcing that strikes have resumed on Iran following an initial wave on Monday evening. Here's what President Trump had to say at the NATO summit earlier today.
17: I think it's going to go very quickly. They hit a couple of ships, and so we hit them much harder. 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We have a lot better equipment than they do.
16: Again, the U.S. renewing strikes against Iran today. Vice President Vance in Milwaukee today talking about the administration's work to combat fraud against state and federal health care programs.
6: 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That's all we're trying to do.
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18: Your VermilionCountyFirst.com weather forecast for this evening calls for mostly clear skies with a low temperature down to about 67 degrees in the overnight. Tomorrow calls for mostly sunny skies with a high temperature reaching up around 90. As we get into Thursday evening, rain and possible thunderstorms with a low down to 69. And finally, Friday, once again, chance of rain and thunderstorms, high near 86.
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0: Cass Hoshier, Too Sweet on T102. Hey, if you're going somewhere this summer on vacation, you can always take us along with you. That's right. 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You can listen to us wherever you go. It's all thanks to the good folks at Cabinet City Granite and Marble in Tilton. Coming up, Bruno Mars plus Olivia Dean up next.
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0: 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Hey, each and every weekday morning, we start your morning off right. It's Tommy B's Big Show. It's a lot of fun. Of course, there's great music, but there's so much more. 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Coming up, Taylor Swift plus Justin Timberlake right around the corner.
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0: 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It is the end of your workday. That means three down, two to go until the weekend. We are now officially over the hump. Coming up, we've got music on the way from Calvin Harris, Natasha Bedingfield, Maroon 5, and more on D102.
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5: I'm Dan Loney with Your Money Now. Levi Strauss & Company beat Wall Street expectations last quarter on the top and bottom line. Per share profit came in at 28 cents with revenue of $1.56 billion. It also lifted its guidance for the fiscal year as well as increased its dividend. Meta is expanding its AI world into Canada. Its first big data center in the country will be in the province of Alberta and be able to handle about 1 gigawatt. Cost will be around $9 billion with a 2 to 3 year window to build. It's the company's 33rd data center overall. A high level of available energy along with a friendly regulatory environment made this the perfect spot. Wall Street finished the day mixed with concerns about the growing conflict with Iran. The Dow Jones Industrial Average lost 576 points, ending the day at 52,348. The NASDAQ picked up 52 points, and the S&P 500 was up by 21. And that's Your Money Now.
6: That'll be $84.52.
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15: Fox News, I'm Tom Graham. President Trump says the ceasefire with Iran is over. CENTCOM announcing another round of strikes after claiming Tehran attacked international commercial vessels.
16: For a second consecutive night, U.S. forces are carrying out airstrikes inside Iran. This is something that President Trump said earlier here at a NATO summit in Ankara, Turkey, that would probably happen in response to Iran targeting those three commercial vessels in the Strait of Hormuz.
15: Fox's Lucas Tomlinson. Kentucky Governor Andy Beshear wants an update on Senator Mitch McConnell's health. The Republican has been hospitalized for weeks.
17: Since McConnell was admitted to a hospital in mid-June after being found unconscious at his home, few specifics have been given by the senator's staff on his current condition. A spokesperson confirmed he is still in the hospital and working with his staff on legislation.
15: Fox's Grinnell Scott, America's listening to Fox News.
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18: Your VermilionCountyFirst.com weather forecast for this evening calls for mostly clear skies with a low temperature down to about 67 degrees in the overnight. Tomorrow calls for mostly sunny skies with a high temperature reaching up around 90. As we get into Thursday evening, rain and possible thunderstorms with a low down to 69. And finally, Friday, once again, chance of rain and thunderstorms, high near 86.
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0: D102 is more of today's best music. Hey, don't forget the Georgetown Fair kicks off this Saturday. A lot of fun things going on. 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Coming up, we've got Harry Styles plus Ed Sheeran's up next.
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0: K102, it's Harry Styles with American Girls. Hey, Carrie West along with you on your Wednesday afternoon, driving you home. It is July the 8th. All right, let's see what type of national day it is today. It is National Video Game Day. Now, this cracks me up because it's also National Be a Kid Again Day, where they want you to go outside and play ball, kick the ball, I don't know, swing. So it's National Video Game Day, but yet they also want you to be a kid day. So, I don't know. A lot of the kids like their video games and don't get outside these days. So anyway, whatever. It is also National Freezer Pop Day. The ones that they have at the Legion this year, they were huge. I've got the little ones in my freezer for the grandkids, but yeah, I guess anyway, love them. Love all the different flavors. It's National Chocolate with Almonds Day, National Blueberry Day. I did just make some blueberry zucchini bread last week, so guess I'm right there on that. And it's also World Allergy Day. All right, that's all I got for you. It's coming up around the corner. We've got more of today's best music from Billie Eilish, plus Nico and Vince up next.
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0: 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Coming up, we're checking out your weather as we're getting a little bit closer to the weekend. 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
12: Fox News, I'm John Saucier. U.S. Central Command says they are resuming strikes now in Iran after both sides traded fire last night. The White House accuses Iran of targeting ships transiting the Strait of Hormuz. Well, during remarks in Milwaukee about the Trump administration's fraud crackdown, Vice President J.D. Vance was asked about the current status of the Iran conflict.
13: They were good. They were well-behaved for about a week. but then they start shooting at ships. So the deal is very simple. If they shoot at ships, we're going to knock the hell out of them, and it's that simple, and that's the basic way it's going to work.
12: On Truth Social, President Trump writes, this is in retribution for yesterday's bombing of ships by Iran. If it happens again, it will get much worse. The president's on his way back from the NATO summit in Ankara, Turkey. White House Deputy Press Secretary Abigail Jackson on Fox says the president is going to stand up for American interests.
14: The president is never going to hesitate to give some tough love to our allies when needed. He won't back down to make sure our allies meet their spending commitments.
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15: Your VermilionCountyFirst.com weather forecast for this evening calls for mostly clear skies with a low temperature down to about 67 degrees in the overnight. Tomorrow calls for mostly sunny skies with a high temperature reaching up around 90. As we get into Thursday evening, rain and possible thunderstorms with a low down to 69. And finally, Friday, once again, chance of rain and thunderstorms, high near 86.
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0: Van Camino with Holly on D102 and start making plans for Friday night. Head on down to downtown Danville. It's the United We Rock concert series this Friday night starting at 6. Catch the music of Davina and the Vagabonds. It's going to be right there at the Garden at 107, which is right next to VRBC in downtown Danville. The United We Rock concert series helps to benefit the United Way of the Danville area, and it is presented by the Halloran Family Foundation. 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Coming up, Shaboozy for you, plus Sarah Larson up next.
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0: Do you want a two Shaboosey with a bar song, Tipsy? Hey, coming up Saturday, the Georgetown Fair gets underway at the Georgetown Fairgrounds. It's going to run through July the 18th. A lot of fun things going on. My favorite, of course, is the carnival food. Now, sometimes I'm not able to find an elephant ear, and I really hope they have them because that's my all-time favorite carnival food, along with a corn dog, lemon shake-up, the curly fries. Yeah, I know there's so much more. 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So looking forward to that. 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There's the carnival rides. 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

0: it's Bruno Mars and I Just Might. Hey, that is actually going to wrap things up for me tonight. You have a great rest of your Wednesday night. I'll be back with you tomorrow at 2 to get you through the end of your workday. Up next, it's On with Mario Lopez. A check of your weather and more of today's best music.
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14: News. I'm Carmen Roberts. The ceasefire is over. The fighting resumes. The U.S. launched another round of strikes on Iran Wednesday night after President Trump pointed to recent Iranian attacks on commercial ships.
15: CENTCOM then confirmed it had conducted additional strikes against Iran to, quote, further degrade their ability to threaten the freedom of navigation in the Strait of Hormuz.
14: Fox's Jessica Rosenthal. These were the second U.S. strikes in just 24 hours. A federal judge orders President Trump to pay author E. Jean Carroll the $5.8 million owed from the convictions of sexual sexually abusing her in 1996 and later defaming her.
8: Lawyers for President Trump say he can't pay E. Jean Carroll the $5 million civil judgment she was awarded because proceedings are still pending before the Supreme Court. The president is asking the court for a rehearing. Last month, the court declined to hear his appeal.
14: Fox's Tanya J. Powers. 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
16: Your VermilionCountyFirst.com weather forecast for this evening calls for mostly clear skies with a low temperature down to about 67 degrees in the overnight. Tomorrow calls for mostly sunny skies with a high temperature reaching up around 90. As we get into Thursday evening, rain and possible thunderstorms with a low down to 69. And finally, Friday, once again, chance of rain and thunderstorms, high near 86.
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1: All right, let's do this. Mario Courtney Lopez back behind the mic, fired up to be hanging with you for the next few hours. A lot of radio fun to get into, including a great guest. Howie Duroux from the Backstreet Boys said to join us a little later.
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